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1: Yeah,
0: come
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0: We are the Baker Boys. It's a wonderful Wednesday. Thank you so very much for tuning on in.
1: I hate bringing this up, but we always talk about that list that women say, you take me to this specific restaurant, I'm not going.
0: All right. That was one list.
1: Okay? That's one list.
0: Not all women.
1: So one woman is justifying her actions by saying she's canceling a date over a lame restaurant choice.
0: Oh, wow.
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2: Baker Boys Daily.
3: Oh, boy.
4: This is pretty sad, ladies. Out here looking for love. You're looking for romance. You're looking for your future. And because this man chose a bad first dating
5: restaurant,
4: you canceled it before you even had the opportunity to meet the man.
5: Yeah, here we go. Like, first of all, you should be happy and thankful.
4: Grateful.
5: Somebody's willing to take you out on a date and pay for it.
4: Spend an hour and a half with you, talk to you, listen to you, pay for your dinner.
5: Yeah.
4: You know, come on.
5: So a New York City woman revealed her dinner date demands. Restaurant must be $3 signs at least minimum.
4: Oh boy.
5: There must be a dining room with white tablecloths.
4: Hold on. Can I stop you real quick? When you have these kind of things.
5: Demands
4: in front of you, it just shows you
5: what you're about.
4: Who you are
5: right.
4: Inside. And the fact that you need that $3, that means you've never had a $3 date. You know, no one has ever taken you to an expensive place. And all of a sudden, why don't you be the person that is able to take somebody out to a $3 expensive dinner.
5: She said the entrees must cost between $31 and $60 and offer to send her a car.
4: Whoa.
5: When she gets there.
4: Boy, oh boy.
5: That's on the first date.
4: Man, she's going to have a hard time getting this jumping on.
5: Like, if somebody put those demands on me, I would not even take them out. Like, there's no sense.
4: No.
5: You know what I mean?
4: He should have canceled the date.
5: It's going to get worse from there.
4: Yes.
5: These are the type of people that complain in the middle of sex.
4: Oh!
5: You don't want to deal with that.
4: Damn, Eric V. Complaining in the middle of sex? What could the complaint be? Stop. This is not going the right way. This is terrible, Eric V. It's the Baker Boys powering the party on Stax 92.1.
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1: We're the Baker Boys, and since we were kids, we've been eating french fries, and everybody else that is listening probably too, right?
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1: All right, well, this place won, again, the best fries in the U.S. for the third year in a row.
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9: High pressure continues to dominate the region. Mostly clear to clear skies continue throughout tonight as well as tomorrow. Our low temperatures for tomorrow do drop into the higher 50s, but our high temperatures do start to warm up once again, getting all the way into the mid-80s. For Storm Tracker 6, I'm meteorologist Daniel Nemus.
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2: Really?
3: I'll give it to them. And they also make that bomb double Del cheeseburger that is like the old time cheeseburger you get at like the old A&W restaurant. It's the Baker Boys on Stax.
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1: Hey, yeah, I want to shoot, baby. Shoot.

0: The hits that power the party. 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
1: What's brown, round, and likes to get down? Yes, the Baker Boys.
2: Hey, welcome to the Baker Boys Show. Nick B and Eric B. Every day, we're going to sing a song. Sing along if you know the words.

0: Hey, hey, Baker Boys on a wonderful Wednesday. Thank you for tuning on in, y'all.
1: Man, this is really making Elon Musk sound a little racist here, right here.
0: So, a little racist?
1: He says he'll use AI to create his own rendition of The Odyssey, the movie that's out now, right now. He has a problem with who they chose for Helen of Troy as well. Yeah, he's not happy. Okay. She happens to be a black woman, by the way.
0: Oh, okay. I see. I understand what's going on here.
2: Back to the music with those Baker Boys. Baker Boys.
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0: the latest in gossip and rumors. And if you haven't heard about the latest drama going down at Tuskegee University, we got to chop it up about that too, man, because it's going to get you in your feelings.
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0: Yeah.
1: You got to get them supplies. 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
4: We specifically said no.
0: Ladies and gentlemen, you give them enough rope, they'll hang themselves.
1: All right, so let's talk about interpretation or history in general. You know, everybody wants certain stories to be exactly the same, but art is supposed to be whatever you feel it should be, right?
0: Okay, sure.
1: So we're talking about Christopher Nolan, who is the director of the movie The Odyssey that's out now.
0: Yes.
1: In case you ain't been paying attention to his rants on X, we're talking about Elon Musk. Is firmly against the Odyssey. In fact, he vowed to use AI chatbot Grok to create a full-length movie of the Odyssey that is historically accurate and true to the art of Homer.
0: White people only, basically, what he's saying, right?
1: Yeah, so the casting decision of Lupita as Helen of Troy, right. She happens to be a black woman. Okay. He does not like that. And also, he even said that he would pay Mel Gibson like $100 million to actually make a version of the Odyssey.
0: What a waste of time.
1: Crazy, right?
0: What a waste of time, bro. You're really going to put your money behind this and your time and your effort. You're trying to get us to Mars. You're trying to do all these other things, robotics, and now you want to get into the film business. You know what? He's probably the one who put out the full version. It was leaked recently over the weekend or something like that, like got 2 million hits.
1: And it happened to be on X.
0: It did.
1: Which he owns.
0: He probably did it himself. All right, guys. There's your Baker Buzz. Stax 92.1.

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1: Coming up on the Bagel Boys Daily, a dummy of the day around the corner.
0: A man fakes his own death to avoid consequences of drunk driving.
1: Come on, people.
0: Only in China.
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10: High pressure continues to dominate the region. Mostly clear to clear skies continue throughout tonight as well as tomorrow. Our low temperatures for tomorrow do drop into the higher 50s, but our high temperatures do start to warm up once again, getting all the way into the mid-80s. For Storm Tracker 6, I'm meteorologist Daniel Nemus.
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3: It is time for your dummy of the day on the Bagel Boys Daily. Now we're going to take it over to China. Some guy was trying to, what, fake something?
4: Faking his death.
3: What?
4: A man in China went to wild lengths to dodge a drunk driving charge.
3: Wow.
4: Faking his own death and funeral.
3: A funeral?
4: A man named Sai was arrested for driving under the influence, and his third such offense, apparently, meaning that he had to risk jail time.
3: Damn.
4: Out on bail, he decided that that was too big of a gamble, so he convinced his family to help stage his death. He bought a coffin, scattered empty medicine bottles around his home, practiced holding his breath, and used cooling equipment to make it look like he had overdosed.
3: Oh my God.
4: His relatives covered his face at the funeral, claiming that the drugs disfigured his face.
3: I mean, you're putting in way too much work for this. Just go do your time, bro. You were drinking. You know what I mean? You were drunk driving.
4: Third time in China going to jail. You are the dummy of the day on Stax
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0: Baker Boys here. Nick V, Eric V, what's up?
1: I can't believe this is real right now. So it's officially a class at college, and it's a major now at ASU. We're talking about being an influencer.
0: Oh, yeah.
1: Are you kidding me?
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1: Hey, it's No Politics Thursday. 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NPT is in full effect. 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
2: Now, ladies and gentlemen, you can go to college to become a quote-unquote influencer.
3: I was talking to a DJ the other night when we were DJing together, and he was talking about, you know, the whole influencer thing. There was a club that hired an influencer DJ from TikTok, right?
2: Right.
3: First of all, he said the guy bombed.
2: Yeah,
3: number two.
2: Not a DJ.
3: People did not show up.
2: Right.
3: You know, because they think they have 100,000 followers. Or is that it's going to translate to the club. It doesn't work like that, people.
2: Yeah, yeah. Well, the club owners, I don't feel bad for them. They got to learn on their own.
3: I got a serious question, Nick V.
2: What?
3: Have you ever been influenced by an influencer?
2: I don't. Well, you know what? Let me say this. There are like puppy channels and things like that. Like I just seen, they're like floaties for puppies in the pool.
3: Right.
2: So I'm like, oh, this is cool right here. Let me get one for my puppy. So yes, I'm influenced.
3: That's not an influencer.
2: It's a puppy influencer.
3: Okay. Anyway, being an influencer is a legit college major now. And it's happening in Arizona. ASU's Cronkite School of Journalism and Mass Communication is offering a new content creation degree designed to teach students how to build their audience, brand, and themselves and turn social media skills into an actual career.
2: I think this would be good for both of us. You and me both should go and sign up and get some help.
3: I don't want to share that much of my life on social media.
2: You don't have to share your life. You could do a faceless television channel or a YouTube channel. You can use your voice. You can use an AI voice. If you want to think about it,
3: yeah.
2: You don't have to do it. Oh, you're just lazy. That's what it is.
3: It's not being lazy. I just don't see anything for it.
2: You don't
3: good.
2: See any value in
3: no,
2: it?
3: No, not for me. Anyway, the final project is the part everyone will talk about. Students pick a platform of their choice, TikTok, build a growth strategy, and also show real audience numbers, growth, and real followers by the end of the semester. That's how they got to pass the class.
2: All right. What do you think? Should Eric and I sign up for this class and move to where is it at?
3: ASU. I'm not moving to Arizona, bro.
2: Eric, have you seen the girls that go to ASU? You.
3: Yes, I have, but still, I'm not moving.
2: It's the Baker Boys powering the party on Stax 92.1.

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0: If you were stuck in the middle of an ocean, Eric V, how long do you think you could tread water before someone finds you?
1: 5 hours.
0: 5 hours? Are you serious? Yeah. 5 hours?
1: I'm dying, bro. I'm shark bait.
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11: High pressure continues to dominate the region. Mostly clear to clear skies continue throughout tonight as well as tomorrow. Our low temperatures for tomorrow do drop into the higher 50s, but our high temperatures do start to warm up once again, getting all the way into the mid-80s. For Storm Tracker 6, I'm meteorologist Daniel Nemus.
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1: Fun, energetic DJs that make you feel good. Nick and Eric V, take it away.
2: If I was in the ocean, I could not tread water for very long. I'm not physically fit.
3: What about everybody in the chat? How long do you think you could tread water if
2: put
3: you had
2: number.
3: To? Put a number in the chat. So check this out. In Massachusetts, this happened last week. A fishing crew rescued a fisherman who had been out about 2.5 hours in the ocean after falling overboard without a life jacket.
2: Yeah.
3: Come on, bro. You're a fisherman. You should know better. Anyway, crew members aboard the Seal Junior heard a man's calls and they were like, help, help. After a 9-day trip.
2: So lucky.
3: So blessed. They located him in the water. They threw him a life ring and kept him afloat until a helicopter and a rescue swimmer arrived at the scene.
2: So say you're this fisherman.
3: Yes.
2: And this just happened to you. Are you ever going in the ocean again?
3: I mean, you love the ocean, obviously.
2: So you're going to do it again?
3: Probably. You're a fisherman.
2: So you're like a surfer that will get bit by a shark but go surfing again, right?
3: It wasn't the shark's fault. I was in his kitchen. What do you want him to do?
2: You did not learn from your last lesson, obviously. Jeez.
3: We got to go, guys. Have a beautiful, blessed, and powerful day from the Baker Boys. We'll be back tomorrow for Thoughtful Thursday.
2: Right here for the Baker Boys Daily.
3: It's the Baker Boys on Stacks.
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1: Hey.
0: Can I give an oral expression?
1: You may. What is your name and where are you calling from tonight?
0: So my name is Melinda and I'm calling from Austin, Texas.
1: Well, hey.
0: Hey.
1: Hey.
0: This is my first time calling.
1: Welcome to the show. It's great to have you on, Melinda. First of all, what took you so long?
0: Well, I listen all the time. I've been listening for years. But I guess what took me so long is that it's always so overwhelming, all the people calling in and just listening to all the good music. So mostly I just chill.
1: Well, Melinda, I'll tell you what. Everybody is on hold. It's just me and you. I'm concentrating on you for the next minute, okay?
0: Okay.
1: So you're in Austin tonight, and what can we do for you? Who's on your mind?
0: So my hubby is on my mind. He is in Tucson, and I just want to send him an oral expression. His name is Michael Compton,
1: okay.
0: And I just want to tell him I love him. I'm thinking of him, and just hang in there. It's almost time.
1: Hey, Melinda, you did phenomenal tonight. Thank you so much for taking time to call us.
0: Oh, thank you so much. Have a great night, and I'm tuning in.
1: Oh, you're the best, and hope to talk to you real soon, all right? Don't make it too long.
0: I won't. Have a great night.
1: All right, good night now. Thank you.

0: It's your boy Dino, and I represent
1: your boy Shazam.
2: And yo, what up, this is G.I.
0: We're H-Town, you're listening to Soul Jams. With R-Dub, we boys for life. Stay up, y'all. Peace.

0: I'm not afraid to admit that I am old school. I grew up in a house where everybody went to bed kind of early. I was the only one that stayed up late. And I turned to the radio. This is before social media. And we had like three TV channels. But I'd go to the radio. And the radio station would play slow jams and love songs. And people would call in with their dedications. I'm trying to keep that tradition alive. This is the Slow Jam Show. My name is R-Dub. Who's this?
1: Hi, this is Jenny Zamora. I want to leave an oral expression to my fiancé, Patrick Zamora, in Santa Fe, New Mexico. Babe, I love you with all my heart and soul. Have a good night. Hopefully, I'll talk to you tonight.
2: Hello, hi. It's Roberto Sanchez. I'm from Miller, Texas, 432. To my wife, Leandra Sanchez, I love you so much, girl. And I love you, well, you and my four kids. And all I care about is you and being happy together.
3: This is Heather calling from Tucson, Arizona, leaving an oral expression for my love, Robert. Babe, I love you. I'm so happy you came into my life. I can't wait to see where we go.
4: This is Kevin. I'm calling from Biloxi, Mississippi. I'd like to send an oral expression out to Lisa. I love you so much, babe. You are everything to me. And thank you, R-Dub, for allowing me to do this.
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4: Hey, it's Jimmy. I am from Odessa, Texas, and I am just calling to say I'm sorry to the woman I love, Dominique Sanchez.
5: Hi, this is Jeanette from Gulfport, Mississippi, sending an apology to Chris in Norfolk, Virginia. I just want to say I'm sorry for everything that we've been through, and I wish we could really work out our problems and at least be friends. I will always love you and care for you no matter what.
6: Yes, my name is Marcos. I'm trying to tell Nayeli that I'm sorry that we lost our job and that I miss her, and if she could call me. My name is Marcos, and I live in Yakima, Washington. Thank you.
7: Hi, this is Shelly from San Antonio, Texas. 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Good night, my love.

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1: This is Jen in Reno, Nevada. I wanted to send an oral expression to Cody in Carson City. Baby, we love you. We can't wait till you come home to us. Don't forget to say goodnight to the stars and the moon.
2: Hi, my name's Jeff Steele, calling from Tucson, Arizona. I want to make an oral expression out to my wife, Amy Caesar Steele. Baby, I love you, and thank you for being in my life for all these years, and I'm very proud to call you my wife.
3: Hi, this is Kay in Bridgeport, Texas. I'm sending an oral expression out to the love of my life, John McClinsky in La Mesa, Texas. I love you, baby, and I can't wait till you come home.
4: Hi, this is Denise from Wichita, Kansas, and I would like to leave an oral expression out to my baby, Ezekiel. Baby, I love you, and I can't wait till we can be together again.
0: 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We'll come back and we'll kick off another full hour of tonight's Slow Jam Show. 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
24: High pressure continues to dominate the region. Mostly clear to clear skies continue throughout tonight as well as tomorrow. Our low temperatures for tomorrow do drop into the higher 50s, but our high temperatures do start to warm up once again, getting all the way into the mid 80s. For Storm Tracker 6, I'm meteorologist Daniel Nemus.
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1: You guys are great.
0: The hits that power the party. Stax 92.1.

Let's get lost in love tonight with R-Dub. Come on, y'all. How you doing, sweetheart? Hey, you know these last few months we've been together have been so right. And I'm just so happy for what we share.

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One more time, do it like this. 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
1: Absolutely. What's your name?
0: Yesenia Lugo.
1: Is your husband named Noe?
0: Yes, it is.
1: Yeah, all right. What do you want to tell Noe tonight?
0: I want to tell him that me and the kids miss him, and we love him so much, and, you know, we're still here. You know, we miss him every day, and all the kids are here, and we wanted to say goodnight, Daddy, and they love him.
1: Do you want to put him on the phone?
0: Go ahead, guys.
2: Hi, Daddy. 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Swing the rainbow. Good night.
1: Oh, I love that so much. What city is Noe in?
0: Right now he's in Beaumont, Texas.
1: I hope you and the family will tune in tonight, and we'll send some love to Noe in Beaumont, Texas tonight.
0: Thank you so much. Are you for me?

0: This is the Slow Jam Show. It's a Wednesday night edition of Sunday Night Slow Jams. R-Dub coming through with your online expressions tonight from slowjams.com. Mary for Tristan in Tucson, Arizona. I love you and I'll always be there for you. From Tay in Chicago, Illinois. Long distance love for Zeke, who is in Indian Springs, Nevada. I love you so much, no matter what, through distance and time. I'll always be here for you. From Jessica to Dwayne in Millsboro, Delaware, I miss you and I love you dearly. Dietra and Michael in Lansing, Michigan, I love you and you're always on my mind. 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Missy and Michael in Modesto, California, love you and I'm sorry and please call me. Rachel in Las Vegas for Grayson in Corpus Christi, Texas. Oh, good night, sweet dreams. I'm thinking about you. Marissa in Sapo in Las Cruces, New Mexico on Hot 103. And more long-distance love from Christina. She's in San Angelo, Texas for Roman in Tucson, Arizona. She's thinking about you. A very special thank you and hello to my friend Shia, who is in Los Angeles, downtown Los Angeles. To be exact, enjoying the view and enjoying the slow jams on 93.5 K-Day. Thank you, Shia, in downtown LA tonight. We're going to come back with the rest of tonight's show. We'll check the apology line. It's never too late to say I'm sorry. A few special requests and your final good nights. And those goodnight kisses when the Wednesday night Slow Jam show continues after this.
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0: 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I want to send an oral expression to my lady Elva Cortez. 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
1: I love it, man. 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What's your message to her?
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1: Hi, this is Mariah Wilson from Las Vegas, Nevada. I'm calling to give oral expression to Kendall Ponce de Leon. I love you, baby, and I hope we're always together.
2: Yes.
3: This is Catherine from Louisville, Kentucky, sending an oral expression to Toronto in Michigan. Have a good night, babe. Love you.
2: Hi, this is Marisa Montano from Hanford, California. I'd love to send an oral expression to my son, Julian Boyd, Stockton, California. I just want him to know how proud I am of him, how much he's growing, and what a wonderful man he's becoming.
4: Hello, my name is Vanessa from Houston, Texas, and I want to give an oral expression to Diego in Beaver, Texas. Babe, I just want to tell you that I miss you and I love you, and we can't wait till you get home.
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2: I'm meteorologist David Young. Your forecast for tonight, mostly clear skies with low temperatures in the upper 50s. For Thursday, lots of sunshine on the way, high temperatures hot, climbing in the upper 80s. Then for Thursday night, we'll drop back into the lower 60s, a few more clouds around. For Friday, increasing clouds with storms late and high temperatures in the mid 80s.
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1: My name's Tansy Logan Eastman. I'm 42 years old and I have just under 6 years sober.
2: My name's Melissa. I'm 43 years old. I live here in Jackson, Michigan. I have 2 years sober.
3: My name is Tracy Madden. I'm 58 years old. I'm from Cass City, Michigan. And on July 24th, I will have 25 years in recovery.
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1: Hey, it's No Politics Thursday. You know what that means, man. NPT is in full effect, but we're still taking you through there with the latest in gossip and rumors. And if you haven't heard about the latest drama going down at Tuskegee University, we got to chop it up about that too, man, because it's going to get you in your feelings.
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1: Yeah.
2: You got to get them supplies. I'm making help you out with that $1,000 with the $1,000 minigame.
0: Okay, all right. 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
10: I'm meteorologist David Young. Your forecast for tonight, mostly clear skies with low temperatures in the upper 50s. For Thursday, lots of sunshine on the way, high temperatures hot, climbing in the upper 80s. Then for Thursday night, we'll drop back into the lower 60s, a few more clouds around. For Friday, increasing clouds with storms late and the high temperatures in the mid 80s.
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0: Metro Malik, your four-time top of the town best radio DJ, the First People Edition. 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
1: Hey, it's No Politics Thursday. You know what that means, man. NPT is in full effect. But we're still taking you through there with the latest in gossip and rumors. And if you haven't heard about the latest drama going down at Tuskegee University, we got to chop it up about that too, man, because it's going to get you in your feelings.
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9: I'm meteorologist David Young. Your forecast for tonight, mostly clear skies with low temperatures in the upper 50s. For Thursday, lots of sunshine on the way, high temperatures, hot, climbing in the upper 80s. Then for Thursday night, we'll drop back into the lower 60s, a few more clouds around. For Friday, increasing clouds with storms late and high temperatures in the mid 80s.
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1: What happened to baby? 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

0: 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No diggity, no doubt. Yeah. Black Street Productions. 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
1: Hey, it's No Politics Thursday. You know what that mean, man. NPT is in full effect, but we still taking you through there with the latest in gossip and rumors. And if you haven't heard about the latest drama going down at Tuskegee University, we got to chop it up about that too, man, because it's going to get you in your feelings.
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0: Okay, all right. 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
10: I'm meteorologist David Young. Your forecast for tonight, mostly clear skies with low temperatures in the upper 50s. For Thursday, lots of sunshine on the way, high temperatures hot, climbing in the upper 80s. Then for Thursday night, we'll drop back into the lower 60s, a few more clouds around. For Friday, increasing clouds with storms late and the high temperatures in the mid-80s.
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0: I'm R-Dub, host of Sunday Night Slow Jams, with a special invitation to join me this Sunday night. We're going to slow it down and make the most of the last few moments of your weekend. 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I'll see you for Sunday Night Slow Jams. 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
1: Hey, it's No Politics Thursday. You know what that mean, man. NPT is in full effect, but we still taking you through there with the latest in gossip and rumors. And if you haven't heard about the latest drama going down at Tuskegee University, we got to chop it up about that too, man, because it's going to get you in your feelings.
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0: Okay, all right. 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
12: I'm meteorologist David Young. Your forecast for tonight, mostly clear skies with low temperatures in the upper 50s. For Thursday, lots of sunshine on the way, high temperatures hot, climbing in the upper 80s. Then for Thursday night, we'll drop back into the lower 60s, a few more clouds around. For Friday, increasing clouds with storms late and the high temperatures in the mid 80s.
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1: Hey, good morning. It's Dee Dee in the morning, and welcome to a wonderful, beautiful Thursday morning.
2: Hey,
3: welcome.
1: Yes, it is. It is July 30th, 2026. We're all here. Trey G, comedian JJ Williamson.
3: And it's also
1: Politics Thursday.
3: Uh-oh.
1: That's right.
3: Come
1: it sure
3: now.
1: Is.
3: Don't forget.
1: All right, guess what else it is? It's National Chili Dog Day.
3: I like old chili dog.
1: I love a chili dog.
3: But yeah. I'm going to have to be at home.
2: Really?
3: Why? Just in case.
2: Oh, Lord.
1: Just in case.
2: Your stomach that bad, yes, man.
3: It just depends on what I did.
1: Okay, so hold on a second. Do you have to put mustard and chili, or you just only put chili?
3: I'm going to go mustard and chili.
1: What you go with?
2: Hot take. I like mayo or Miracle Whip on my chili dog.
3: Oh, now you definitely need to be at home.
2: Yes.
3: You need to be at home. You need to be at home.
1: Matter of fact, you got to eat that next to the bathroom.
2: No. My stomach ain't that bad.
3: Wait a minute. Is it Kraft or Miracle Whip?
2: Shut up.
1: Hold on a second. Now, do you put onions on your chili dog or not?
2: I do put onions on there.
1: Like I do too.
2: I put onions on there. Yeah. I like red onions too.
1: Yeah. Shouts out to Sonic because Sonic got a good chili dog.
3: Yeah, they do have a good one.
2: Nah, player. I need my weenie fried, not boiled.
1: First of all, on this show, I'm not going to allow you to say weenie.
2: Notice how I broke eye contact before I said
3: it. Yeah, for real.
1: I like my weenie.
3: Yeah.
2: When
3: I heard you say "woo," I turned around.
1: Yeah, weenie.
3: All
1: right. It is Come National on, Whistleblower Day.
3: Yeah, okay. Blow it in.
2: Mm-hmm. Blow the whistle.
1: Okay. Black people hate that. Okay, share a hug day.
2: Mm. Oh, okay. Dee Dee, give me a hug.
1: No.
2: Dee Dee, come on, give me a hug.
1: I don't like the
2: Dee Dee,
1: touch.
2: Give me a
1: don't
2: hug.
1: Don't dare. Don't touch me. Don't touch me.
3: Yeah, come on, man. You're going to give him a hug.
1: God, don't touch me. Don't touch
3: Watch
1: me.
3: Watch them arm. Watch them arm now.
2: Hug me.
3: Ah! Hey.
2: Hug me.
1: I hate hugging.
3: Dee Dee just got a hug.
1: I hate it.
3: Dee Dee just got a
1: Y'all
3: hug.
1: Y'all don't understand how much Dee Dee. I hate it.
2: I'm going to tell you, Dee Dee back little, though.
3: Yeah, I didn't know.
2: Dee Dee got
3: real.
2: Old little back.
3: I'm talking about, yeah. That's the little table the kids eat on.
2: She made me hug her back.
1: I don't like the hug. You know what I'm saying? I don't like people touching me.
2: She hated it.
1: It is the weirdest thing I know. I really don't. Now, I can give people a hug when they walk in, but for the most part, I'm like, don't touch me too much.
3: Man.
1: Isn't that crazy? You saw how I just really.
3: Yeah, you cringe.
2: Get some affection in your life.
1: No. Yeah, I didn't even kiss my husband when we got married in public. Hey, it's National Father-in-Law.
3: I did hear you told him out. Wait till we get in the car.
1: He'll tell you that too. He'll go, you don't like public displays of affection.
3: Sure don't. Man, I love that.
2: Dramatic.
1: It is National Father-in-Law Day.
2: Okay.
3: All right.
2: Shout out to Father-in-Law.
1: National Support Public Education Day.
3: Okay. I ain't mad at that.
1: All right,
2: that's a big
1: there
2: one.
1: It is. Let's celebrate birthdays, y'all. Here we go.
3: Uh-huh. I'm Dapper J. I came to play.
2: Come on.
3: Uh-oh. Me and Trey.
2: Come on.
3: And DD.
2: Yeah.
3: Come on, y'all, and pay me.
2: Oh, God.
1: Hey. All right.
2: That last bar was a reach.
3: I was looking for something.
1: We can tell.
2: Yeah. 100%. 100%.
1: Yeah. Happy birthday goes out to the actor Terry Crews is celebrating a birthday.
3: Terry Crews. Okay.
1: TV actor Arnold Schwarzenegger, also a former governor. He's a politician.
3: Come on now.
1: Former governor. Actress Hilary Swank celebrating a birthday.
3: Man, I ain't heard that name in a long time.
1: Actor Lawrence Fishburne celebrating a birthday.
3: Larry. Go ahead.
1: Basketball player VJ Edgecombe.
3: VJ.
1: How's he doing?
3: He's doing good. Even though LeBron is going to be in Philly, man, he's still starred.
1: Oh, good.
3: Yeah, he's going to play the number two.
1: That's probably why he wanted to go there.
3: Yeah, man.
1: LeBron knew it's a decent 10. Now you're right.
3: You know what? I mean, they do have the young, core for him to be able to play real well.
1: Yeah, I think so. Yeah. Happy birthday goes out to Vivica Fox, too, you guys.
3: Come on now.
1: She's celebrating her birthday. All right, we kicked the show off with early morning memes, and mine just says this. Not talking to me, don't work on me. I'll forget all about you.
2: Big facts.
1: That's it.
2: Big facts.
3: For real.
2: You doing me the biggest favor.
1: Exactly.
3: Come on now.
2: All right, I got one. Mine says, just because I seek peace don't mean I'm not skilled at war.
1: Mm.
2: Keep that in mind now.
3: Damn.
2: Just because I seek peace don't mean I'm not skilled at war.
3: Hey, let me tell y'all, all y'all people that be going to court, doing all that yes sir and no sir stuff in court, guess what? Mm. Your ass still going to jail.
1: They try to act all polite.
3: Yeah, want to be suited and everything with your hand in the back. Still going to jail.
1: All right. That's how we kick the show off with our early morning memes. Coming up this morning, it's No Politics Thursday, so we're definitely going to stay away from all those crazy topics. Plus, we have another entrepreneur is going to be highlighted with our small business spotlight, and we're going to drop some money in your pockets with the $1,000 minute game.
2: And
1: here we go. It's Thursday, y'all. It's Dee Dee in the morning. DD in the morning. The hits to power the party all day long. Stacks 92.1.
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1: Good morning. It's Dee Dee in the morning, guys. Let's have a conversation about, you know, JJ said, you know, when you got to get a new car.
2: Hey, right? Man, you know, when you need a new car, you just need a new car. And there are truly signs to let you know you need a new car. Mm. Now, we try to avoid them signs, man. We try to look over those signs because, you know, cars are expensive, man. You know, you got to try to save money because

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1: Or if it flickers. I had a car that the dashboard would flicker.
0: Yeah.
1: Every now and then it would light up, and every now and then it wouldn't.
0: It won't. Yeah, man. It's time to get a new car. Yeah. Man, if you put some gas in your car and it's full, but it's still, the arm still on E.
2: The gas in.
0: It won't move.
2: Yeah.
0: Time to get you a new car, man.
2: Time to make a move, man.
0: Yeah, buddy.
2: Time to make a move.
0: If you blow your horn and the AC come on.
2: You stupid.
0: It's time to get a new car.
1: If that happens, you let somebody in your neighborhood fix your car. Yes. That's normally what happens.
0: Yes, absolutely.
2: Just the other day, I seen somebody riding down the street. They had a generator on top of the car.
1: Stop.
2: And they had a window unit in the back, I got the video in my phone. It was so funny. In the back window, they had a window unit in the back, and it was blowing that cool AC. I started to say, "Let me hop in,
0: buddy.
2: Let me get some of that cool air."
0: Hey man, you ever think about doing lift?
2: Boy, your ear gonna be cold and freezing.
0: Hell. But you gonna ride though.
2: Yes,
0: you gonna ride.
2: Yeah.
0: Again, these are just signs to let you know it's time to get you a new car. Mm. If all your tires on your car are donuts.
1: Yeah.
2: Oh yeah.
0: Man, they gonna get you a new car, man.
2: Yeah.
0: Go on ride out, man. Go on ride out, man.
2: Or at least get a credit card to like a discount tire.
0: Hey man, go get your credit card, man. Hopefully it'll go through. Hopefully it will go through. Here's another one right here. If you gotta get into the driver's side through the passenger seat,
2: that struggle.
0: Come on, Dee Dee,
2: don't be egging bougie now. Yeah, you know about that.
1: Because that happened to me. That happened to me in my last car.
2: Yeah,
1: you know about that.
0: Yeah, you had to get in.
1: Remember through the passenger seat.
2: Wow. They make you park at the very back of the function. Because you don't want nobody to see
1: Hold on, doing it. And this happened to me a year ago, so I don't know.
2: Stop.
1: Hey, I told you, God be like, you ain't going to be able to stunt you.
0: Yeah.
1: I don't ever think that's happening.
0: Now, I'm going to let you have this beauty, but you ain't going to stunt.
2: Boy.
0: You ain't going to stunt. Here's another right here. If you got to open your door to order your food at the drive-thru.
1: Come on.
0: That window will not roll down.
2: Facts.
0: It's time to go and get you a new ride, man.
2: Big facts.
0: Here's another one right here. If you got to use a key to unlock your door.
1: You ain't got the remote.
0: Come on, man. Oh, if you still using that, if you sticking your key in the ignition still.
2: Stop.
0: Come on, man.
1: That's a classic now.
0: That's a classic.
1: If you gotta stick your key in there in the ignition to start it,
0: yes.
1: That's a classic.
0: Come on, that's time to get a new car. But hey, here's another right here. You got a cassette player in your car.
1: Okay, that's a classic.
2: Yo.
0: Damn.
2: Right.
0: If you got a disc changer.
1: You know what? That's a classic.
0: That's a classic.
1: But guess what? We may need to put it in a car show.
2: Oh, my God.
0: Damn,
2: gosh.
0: You know what?
1: You may not need to be driving that car.
0: Right.
1: Put it in a car show.
0: Yeah. Here's another one right here. If you got a recline your seat and everybody got to lean back because it's just one row.
2: Stupid.
1: Now, come on. That's a classic.
0: That's a classic. Put that in the car show as well.
1: Yeah.
0: Again, these are just some amazing signs that let you know it's time to get a new car.
2: Thanks.
0: If you put your GPS on and the woman don't say nothing, and she don't let you say right turn.
1: Hold on a second. She left the vehicle
0: She
1: already?
0: Left the vehicle. She didn't look. She done found her another job.
1: She don't even speak no more.
0: She don't even speak no more. It's time to get a new car, man.
2: Uh-huh.
0: It's time. So these are just some amazing signs to let you know, hey, people, time to get a new car.
1: Thank you for that, JJ.
2: Big
1: appreciate
2: facts.
1: It.
2: Big
1: right?
2: Facts.
1: It's Dee Dee in the morning.
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1: Hey, good morning. It's Didi in the morning. Guys, I got to have a conversation with you about something. You know, I love Instagram. I'm addicted to Instagram.
2: Yeah, I am too.
1: I stay on it. I see so many things. Yeah. Okay, we got us a new doctor on the rise.
3: Okay.
1: We got us a new doctor on the rise.
3: Now, is it a real doctor? Because you got to figure these things out. Yeah. Now, you got to ask these questions because you just never know.
1: I don't know.
2: Okay. Because my plug is a doctor, so I need to know which doctor you talking about.
1: Okay. I don't know. Okay. Like, nowadays, we don't know if it's an honorary doctorate because folks use them like crazy.
3: At least that's honest.
1: Right.
3: At least that's honest.
1: I don't know if she's really or not, but her name is Dr. Rosie Thomas.
3: Okay.
1: I want to shout her out right now because one of the things that I like about her is she gives some interesting advice to women.
3: Okay.
1: All right. And if you go to her page, she gives interesting advice about a lot of things. But I'm going to break all of this one down because I want you guys to take a listen at some pieces of advice she has given to women. All right. Take a listen at the first piece.
3: Come on.
4: As a woman, if you choose a man who can't lead, you will be tired for the rest of your life. That's not a marriage. That is a life sentence with extra steps. And I need single women to hear this before they settle out of loneliness. We got told any man is better than no man. That lie has exhausted some of the strongest women I know.
3: Any man is better than no man.
1: Yeah, that used to be some people believe that.
3: Dang.
2: Some people some people still believe that, unfortunately.
1: Right, but that was interesting when she said if he can't lead, if you choose a man who can't lead,
2: you're going to be miserable.
1: You're going to be tired.
2: Yeah, you're going to be tired. It's going to weigh you down.
1: Y'all agree with that? That was a good one,
3: wasn't it? Of course.
1: That was a good one.
3: Of course.
1: All right, let's see what Dr. Rosie Thomas has to say next. Come on, hit me with another one.
4: If you have to convince a man to love you right, you already have your answer. Stop applying for a job that's not hiring. Mm. And I know that's hard to hear when you love somebody, but sit with it. Because convincing is not love. Begging is not love. Mm-hmm. Explaining to a grown man over and over how to treat you and watching him still choose not to, that's not a rough patch. That's a decision he's making.
1: Okay. Come on, Dr. Rosie.
3: Stop applying for a job that's not hiring.
2: That's so deep right there.
1: Begging somebody to love you.
3: Damn. 4 + 4 = 8. She ate with that.
2: She ate with that.
3: I ain't gonna lie to you. What the girl say, clock it.
1: You're liking her, right? Yeah.
2: I'm feeling her. I don't disagree with nothing right now.
1: All right, she got another one.
4: A woman doing better than you should never feel like a threat. Because the more it happens to her, the more proof it can happen to you. So start taking notes instead of taking offense. Because women have been conditioned to see another woman winning as competition. She's doing well, so now we're jealous. Now we're distant. Now we can't clap because somewhere we believe her full plate means less on ours.
2: She'll make you change religion.
1: Come on.
3: Listen, now what she said was good. I ain't gonna lie to you, but I want to know where this soundtrack come from.
2: Man.
3: I want to know where she getting this soundtrack music from, because it sounds good.
2: I know one thing. It's the end of the movie, though. That's the end of the movie. Yeah.
1: Yeah. That was good, though, what she said. Dang, a woman she's doing better game. Than you should never feel like a threat, ladies. For some reason, we feel that competition. But then her final one, and I'm guilty of this one. I'm so guilty. Not as part of it, but just take a listen.
4: Women will give a man 30 chances, but drop a whole friend over one misunderstanding.
1: Oh.
4: And it's killing us. So let's talk about it. We'll let a man lie, cheat, disappear, come back, and we call that standing by him and being loyal. But a girlfriend says one thing, one wrong thing, one time, and she's cut off forever.
1: That's what I'm guilty of, that one.
3: Uh-oh.
1: A friend could do one wrong thing.
3: Really?
1: And I'm like, I'm done. Like,
3: really?
1: For real, I do that. I'm like, I don't have time, right? And she's right. We'll give men more chances. We'll give our men more chances than we give our girlfriends.
3: Ooh.
1: And that is so true.
3: I wonder why that is,
1: That's what I'm wondering. Why do we do that?
3: Mm.
1: Right? Women will give a man 30 chances, she said, but drop a whole friend for one misunderstanding.
3: I tell you why, it's that one key difference.
1: I know
3: that,
1: it.
3: That key is. It unlocks some chances.
2: I'll tell you. He-Man.
1: It unlocks more than chances.
2: Yes, Lord.
3: It unlocks bad decision making.
2: Yeah. Yeah. Unlock a seed.
3: Shut up.
1: You're right. Thank you, Dre.
3: I see what it is now.
1: Yeah,
3: but no,
1: too,
3: she's right. She
1: yeah,
3: is
1: yeah, we will
3: right.
1: give a man 30 chances, ladies, but give and drop a whole friend, she said, for one misunderstanding. Man. I don't know who she is. Breeze, we got to get her on. Got to talk
3: sure.
1: to Breeze.
3: She dropping gems.
1: Yes, she is. Dr. Yes. Rosie Thomas, shouts out to you wherever you are.
2: Yeah, you was dope.
1: I like you.
2: You was dope.
1: Y'all go follow this woman. She's saying some really good things. Again, don't talk to me about whether or not she's a real doctor. Don't say that. I don't know. But nonetheless, shouts out to her. It's Dee Dee in the morning.
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6: Good morning. I'm Kirk Montgomery with 6 News. This morning, we have results from an exclusive poll that sheds new light on the Democratic race for Michigan's U.S. Senate seat. The poll by Emerson College shows Abdul Al-Sayed with a 15-point lead over Congresswoman Haley Stevens, 54-39%, while only 6% were undecided. This poll of 700 likely voters in the Democratic primary happened on June 26th and 27th, one day after Governor Gretchen Whitmer endorsed Stevens in the race. It has a margin of error of plus or minus 3.7%. Michigan Democrats have reintroduced 9 bills that Governor Gretchen Whitmer vetoed 2 weeks ago after they were delayed for years before finally reaching her desk. The bills were originally passed when Democrats controlled the House, Senate, and the governor's office, but when they stalled and never sent for signature after Republicans took control of the House. For the latest news, weather, and sports, watch 6 News.
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12: I'm Storm Tracker 6 meteorologist Katie Nicolau, here with a look at your forecast. Today we'll have mostly sunny skies overhead with high temperatures in the mid to upper 80s. Overnight tonight, partly cloudy skies remain with lows in the mid 60s. Then for the day on Friday, we'll see increasing cloud cover through the day, eventually leading to the chance for a few showers and storms in the afternoon and evening.
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3: 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Have y'all heard this? Mm-hmm. Let's get into it right now. Here we go.
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3: 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All right, so everybody's talking about LeBron James. It's all been about LeBron
6: couple of weeks. It's all about LeBron, man. He made his decision. He's going to go play with the 49ers. No, I'm just messing with
3: you. Shout out to Young Miami.
6: Young Miami. He said he's going to play with the 49ers. Yeah, he signed with the Philadelphia 76ers, man. You know, stacked another team, but that's another topic right there, man. Well, LeBron said, hey, let me let y'all know, I'm not even thinking about retirement.
7: The whole notion that needs to stop is like, you know, R&B artists and musicians and things of that nature. You see it with, like, you know, us in sports. There's always conversations like, when is he going to retire? He needs to retire. He's this age. He's that age. But why? Why are we trying to force people that's still doing what they do at a high level? Mm. Why are we trying to force the narrative of it's time to retire? You know, if we still are dedicating ourselves to the craft, if we are still giving to the sport, we're still driving revenue as well. Why not still play it if you still love it? So I'm just trying to, you know, squeeze as much of the juice out of it as possible.
3: See, I'm with LeBron on that. Why does he have to retire?
8: I can understand that. If you still respecting the game, if you still performing at a high level, then go ahead.
3: If people still want to pay you, you still enjoy it?
8: I will say this in LeBron haters' defense. He's the one that talks about, like, retirement. Mm-hmm. He's the one that brings up, hey, this might be my last year. Hey, I'm circling the bottom of the toilet. You know what I'm saying? He's the one that kind of starts those convos.
6: Yeah, I think he still got some gas in the tank, man. I mean, especially if you spend as much money you do on your body each and every year, man, you know. And he's not trying to be the main focal point
3: anymore,
6: of the team right there. Sure. Sit back, still, you know, make an impact on the team, man. As long as you can do that, man, I don't mind him still playing.
3: Here's the thing. The man makes an impact not just on the team, but I told you, they said that city, Philadelphia, is going to gain over $400 million. It's going to make just for him saying, I'm playing in this city.
6: Yeah.
3: They said Miami got turned around like that, too. When he played for Miami, how much money came into this? So one person can generate that much revenue. There's some value. So, no, don't retire. Keep doing what you do. Hey, listen, the other thing is they're talking about 50 Cent. Okay, so I guess 50 Cent is working on a song, they said, with Eminem and the late Tupac. Take a listen.
9: I have some music that I'm working on.
10: You do?
9: I did something currently, me, Eminem, and Tupac.
10: Well, we're confused about the Tupac
11: comment. What are you doing?
10: AI?
9: No, it's not AI. It's actually...
11: It's some of the stuff that hasn't been released.
10: His music?
11: And they gave you the green light?
10: Wait, what? That just broke some news.
11: Yeah, and they gave you the green light to use it?
9: Yeah, it was for the theme for the fight, Street Fighter.
10: Okay. Yeah.
9: The movie.
10: Yeah.
9: So, and then we worked on it and got it right, so...
10: So when does that drop?
9: Soon. It'll be coming out shortly.
10: That's big.
11: Oh, my gosh. That's amazing.
10: That's big.
3: Mm-hmm. I love the way he talks.
6: Damn.
3: What's wrong? Y'all tripping on that?
6: Yeah, I'm tripping on that.
3: I think it's going to be nice. Yeah, I'd like to hear it.
6: Tupac, no?
3: Yeah. Stop. Oh. Tupac, Eminem, and 50 Cent. I look forward to it.
8: Nah.
3: And it's not AI.
8: Yeah. I don't want it. Sometimes I think some stuff should just be untouched. Leave Tupac legacy alone. Leave Tupac music alone.
6: I agree with that.
8: Unless you're putting out a full Tupac project, like he got like a vault of music.
6: Mm-hmm. Okay.
8: And you putting it out, maybe so, but I don't want to hear Tupac and Drake on the same song.
3: Okay, you know what?
8: I don't want to hear that.
3: All right, let's move on then. Okay.
8: No, thank you.
3: I'm looking forward to it. But let's talk about Cardi B.
8: Yeah, so Cardi going viral. She actually dropped a new snippet of one of her latest songs online, and it got a lot of people talking. They thought that Cardi said something about basically getting rid of a baby, being trapped in a relationship. But Cardi said, no, I wasn't talking about getting rid of a baby. I'm talking about getting rid of a man.
12: I'm going to pick three bones with y'all, because y'all been, I don't know what it is. I feel like y'all got something against bad bitches, or that y'all been trying to play me lately, and I don't like that shit. Y'all been trying to play me a little bit lately, and I don't like that. First thing first, I know exactly what I said on that line. A man trapped me, I won't keep him. No, that is, and y'all acting stupid. Like, it's like, maybe I process things in my brain that y'all process. Like, I know exactly what I said. Like, stop saying, like, oh, somebody hold that for you. Like, because no, I know exactly what I said. I know exactly how I felt when I said that. Because first thing first, like, yes, I could have a baby with a nigga, but that's the issue. You can have a baby with a nigga, and sometimes I think that because you have a baby with them, or you're going to keep a baby, or you have a baby, or whatever the fuck it is, that you will move the fuck on. Or you won't, or you would just stay there. Take, nah, I'll take my baby and get the fuck on. That's for sure. You know what I'm saying? That's what I meant on that line. Mm.
3: Yo. Cardi always got to explain some. Stop explaining to these people. Cardi, nah, you do you.
8: She feels the need to. At this point, I'm just going to go ahead on and let her.
3: Damn.
8: I don't understand why she feel the need to like put herself in a circle like that, but yeah. Just go ahead.
3: Yeah,
8: bro.
3: You make your own decisions, Cardi. You're a grown-ass woman. All right, listen, coming up, $1,000. I'm got mad now because she got to explain herself, and I'm now mad for her. $1,000 minute game. You can play it next. It's Dee Dee in the morning.
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4: Good morning. Good morning and welcome. It's Thursday. It's Dee Dee in the morning. Welcome to the show. It's time for us to get right to the five things you need to know to start your day.
5: Five, four, three, two, number one.
6: The five things you need to know right now on Dee Dee in the morning.
4: You know, every day it feels like it's doom and gloom. We got more doom this morning on this No Politics Thursday. According to what I'm reading and seeing, everybody, they say America's blood supply is alarmingly low.
7: Uh-oh.
4: The Red Cross is real nervous about it, they said. According to this, they said the U.S. blood supply has reached crisis levels, prompting the American Red Cross and the Surgeon General's office to urge people to donate. They said why it matters is that because when you have a blood shortage like this, it's going to delay surgeries, trauma care, and other treatment.
7: Oh, dang.
4: Yeah.
7: That which is true.
4: Yep.
7: Blood supply shortages are very dangerous.
4: By the way, the Red Cross says it has less than a one-day national supply of type O positive blood.
7: One day?
4: One day of it. And they said that's the most commonly transfused blood type is O positive.
8: Oh, wow.
4: Yeah. Anybody here? I'm O positive. Anybody else?
8: I'm AB.
4: You're A. Are you really?
8: Yeah.
4: You got rare blood like that? What about you? What's yours?
7: I have no clue.
4: Really?
7: I don't know.
4: You need to go down there and donate somewhere then, and we can all find out. Yeah.
7: For sure. I've never been able to donate because my
4: your iron.
7: Excuse me. My iron. Is low.
4: I know he was about to say,
7: my iron low.
8: Make sure he had that iron there.
7: I'll try.
8: Hey, let's talk about your boy.
4: Who?
8: Draymond.
4: I love Draymond.
8: Draymond Green, man. You know, he's going to be with the Warriors another year, man. They gave him a one-year deal. Man, I was not expecting this deal. One-year deal. $27 million. The man don't even average a double-double no more. But he is a value part of the Golden State.
4: Yeah, and guess what? If I'm a fan, I'm coming to see him now.
8: I ain't mad at him. No. I ain't mad at him, man. You know, I really thought they was going to be tired of his antics by now and everything, you know, with the coach and everything. Mm-hmm. But, hey, since they couldn't land LeBron, man, they say, all right, well, you can come on back. You can come on back. 1 year, $27 million, man. Shout out. Get that back.
7: Nice. It was rumored that he was going to go to Philly, right?
8: Yeah, at one time.
7: Wasn't it rumored that?
8: Yeah.
4: You know what? I just love that name because there ain't nothing blacker
8: than a Draymond.
7: Draymond. Can we talk about Kamala Harris real quick? Mm-hmm. I'm hearing rumbles that she may actually be considering another run for president.
8: Oh. I think I did hear that.
7: Yeah, they said another run for president in 2028 might be in the cards for old Kamala at this point in life.
4: She's been right about a lot of stuff now.
8: Yeah.
4: She could just run on, I said this 4 years ago, and here's what happened. I said this 4 years ago, and here's how it came true. I said this. That's her campaign.
7: Yep. Yeah.
4: She really ain't got to say nothing but just stare at the camera and go,
7: Y'all believe me now?
4: Yeah.
7: Real talk. And you know, Damola, he made a lot of headlines. CEO of Red Lobster.
4: Red Lobster.
7: Yeah.
8: Oh, the brother.
7: CEO of Red Lobster.
8: Okay.
7: Damola, yeah. He made a lot of headlines by bringing Red Lobster out of the red, bringing them back into the green. A lot of people are eating that Red Lobster again. Now, there's another CEO that's losing a job, though.
4: Who?
7: Julie Feast is her name.
4: I know who she is.
7: Yeah.
4: Is she the one who did Cracker Barrel?
7: Cracker Barrel CEO.
4: Yep.
7: You know, she tried to take them to this, like, woke, you know, point in their career or whatever, where she was like redoing the restaurant, she redid the logo, all of that stuff, and people were upset with old Julie. Now she's stepping down as Cracker Barrel CEO.
4: Yeah, they said that thing, her decision cost Cracker Barrel $100 million.
7: Yeah.
4: They lost $100 million because when she tried to change the way the dining room looked, she took the old man off of their logo.
7: I think what really did is she took them rocking chairs off of
8: the board. Yeah. And then all those old school, you know, like utensils that be on the wall when you eat.
7: Yeah, she tried to rebrand and it did not work.
4: Yeah, she tried to make Cracker Barrel better.
7: Oh, Lord.
4: I just never liked the name. I ain't never been a fan of going up in there. Something about Cracker Barrel didn't sit right with
7: me. But I heard the food is good.
8: It is good.
7: I ain't gonna lie to you, man.
4: Than Waffle House.
8: It's up there.
7: Is it?
8: I ain't gonna lie, man. Cracker Barrel good, though.
7: I gotta try it.
4: We gotta go take a field trip to Cracker Barrel.
8: Yeah, let's go check it out.
4: We need to go do that.
8: Yeah.
7: Thanks.
4: Because there's no way.
8: We'll just disguise ourselves.
7: I heard it's good, though.
8: It's food good, man.
4: All right, listen, those are your five. Now, we got cash this morning. You can actually go to Cracker Barrel, Waffle House,
7: Chick-fil-A,
4: Chili. You can go anywhere.
7: Red Lobster.
4: Go to all five of them at one time if you win this $1,000.
8: Come on now.
7: You're gonna be full as a tick.
4: All right.
8: you.
4: Here's the deal. 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Talk to Dee Dee.
8: That's 833-825-5233.
4: It's Dee Dee in the morning.
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0: What do you think it is? When you find out your hotel, something like about the hotel, and you be like, I'm leaving.
1: Somebody. The toilet ain't clean.
2: Ooh, that's a big one.
1: Man, for real.
2: No, I can't stand that.
1: Yeah, I can't stand that. Especially when you lift the lid and it still be a little. Oh,
0: ew, no. I've never seen that one.
1: You ain't never seen
0: it? Well, I don't lift the lid.
2: Well, that's
1: well, it depends on what you drink.
0: Oh.
2: Yeah. I can't stand it when I go into a hotel and I look in the tub or the shower and I see like a hair.
1: A hair.
2: Oh, I can't stand that. Yeah, I'll complain this again.
1: Or a piece of hair that be on the towel.
0: Ew, I hate that one.
1: I hate that one.
2: Do not like
0: well, that's
2: it.
0: Not I hate it. That Guess one. What they said.
2: What was that?
0: They said most people change the hotel now if they find out they don't have room service.
2: Oh, you know what? That's a big one.
1: I get that.
0: Yeah,
1: that's
0: if there's no one. Daily room. And I agree with that because there are times when I can go to a hotel and I'm hungry as hell and they be like, no room service?
2: Yeah, I will say this though. Room service be too expensive.
0: It does.
2: That'd be high.
0: But now these hotels always have a little store down there. They got little
2: Facts.
0: Snacks.
1: Yeah.
2: Facts. That's how they get you.
1: Yeah.
2: That's how they get you.
1: $13 for a Coke.
3: It's Facts. Time to boss up with a bag. You got the answers. We got that bread. $1,000 all for you with the $1,000 Minute Game. Exclusively on DD in the Morning.
0: All right, this is Denise. Hey, Denise.
1: Denise. Denise, you just got off, didn't you?
2: She just locked her door.
4: Oh, I'm actually door dashing, so I need to win this $1,000.
0: Okay, so right. Do you want to drop something off right now? Are you in the hallway at an apartment? Where are you?
2: Right.
4: Oh, no. I'm just picking up. I'm going to get right in the car.
0: Oh, you're picking it up? You're at a.
4: So I'm ready.
2: She moving.
0: Yeah, she
2: That's
0: is.
2: A busy woman right
0: yeah,
2: there, boy.
0: All right.
4: Hey, I got kids, and it's school time. I need school clothes, school ain't shoes, and everything.
1: Hell yeah.
2: I ain't mad at it.
0: All right. Well, Denise, we're going to spin the wheel right now, and good luck to you. Here we go.
5: JJ from the
4: Thank
5: set.
4: You.
5: Trey G. Trey G. $10 bonus.
2: Hey. All right, busy mom. I'm going to get you this money so you can maybe call in for a DoorDash a day or two. I'm going to read you the 10 questions. If you don't know the answer, what you going to say, love? That's right. Then we're going to spin the block, answer it again, and we got to go fast.
1: Come on now.
2: I can tell she multitasking,
1: yeah,
2: too.
1: Boy, she trying to get that order in.
2: She going
1: to
2: get this money. I believe it. She going to get this money. Let's get paid. First question. Name a TV show you're obsessed with right now.
4: Stranger Things.
2: Who is your favorite character on the show?
4: Elle.
2: What fruit is used to make guacamole?
4: Avocado.
1: Yeah.
2: What is the capital of Wisconsin?
4: Madison.
2: Yeah. What is the smallest U.S. state?
4: Rhode Island.
1: Come on, what the hell?
2: What country won the 2026 World Cup?
4: Oh, my God. I have no idea. Okay. Pass.
2: What singer is known as the godfather of soul?
4: Oh, R. Kemp. No, James Brown.
2: There you
1: okay,
2: go.
1: Then.
2: What is the color of a black box on a plane?
4: Black?
2: Mm-mm.
1: No.
4: It's not silver.
1: No.
4: It's gray.
1: Uh-uh.
4: Pass.
2: How many minutes are in 2 hours?
4: 120.
1: Come on now.
2: Spell the word mischievous.
4: Mischievous.
2: M-I-S-C-H-I-E-V-O-U-S.
0: Ooh.
2: I think she got it.
0: Yeah,
2: the phone kind of broke up, but I think
0: you
2: got it.
0: We gave you 8 out of 10. Then you got 8 out of 10.
1: Hey, good job.
2: Great job.
0: Is it mischievous or mischievous? You ever hear people say that?
2: Yeah. Why would you confuse the message like that?
0: I don't know. I'm just saying. But
2: mischievous.
0: Yeah.
1: Mischievous.
0: But you've heard people say that, right?
2: Mischievous.
0: Yeah.
4: Yes, I have.
0: See, you heard it too. See, thank you, Denise.
2: Mischievous.
0: Heard it too.
1: That's when you got alcohol in your system.
0: Yeah, but I say mischievous.
2: I say mischievous.
0: But you will hear somebody say it.
2: Tomato, okay. Tomato. Come on.
0: All right. You're right. Caribbean or Caribbean?
2: All right.
0: Okay.
2: Caramel or caramel?
0: All right. And we're done. Hey, Denise, 8 out of 10. Here's what you missed. You missed this one. What country won the 2026 World Cup? Spain.
1: Yeah.
0: And what is the color of the black box on a plane? It's orange. It's actually orange, right?
4: Oh, wow.
0: Yeah,
4: oh, wow.
0: So listen, here's the
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4: Jacobs, everybody. And you said you wanted to make somebody mad. Who are you going to make mad?
5: My mom. Well, I want to say I got put over for drugs because yesterday I got a ticket.
4: Oh. Let's call her.
6: Hello?
5: Hey, mom. Yeah? I'm on my way home.
6: Why? What happened?
5: Hey, yesterday I got pulled over, right?
6: Yeah.
5: Okay, well, today happened the same. And what happened was they searched my car. And they found weed in my car, and what happened was they went back to run my plates, and I got a warrant for my arrest.
6: Why?
5: What do you mean, why?
6: Ay, mijo, what have I told you about keeping that shit in your car? What have I told you? You know what? It's good. You know, I'm not going to bail you out. You can stay over there. I'm just glad it was you and it wasn't Andrew, because I can do it without you. I'm going to kick Nancy out of the house, and that's fine. Fine. I'm just going, okay, good. You'll learn.
5: What do you mean?
6: You'll learn. You can be somebody's bitch in there. That's good. That's good.
5: Someone's what?
6: You can be somebody's bitch in there. You'll learn. You'll like it anyway.
5: No, mom, for real. You got to bail me out.
6: It's okay. Okay. Hell no. Hell no. You can stay there. You can stay there.
5: What?
6: Yeah. Maybe that'll help you not to poop in your pants anymore.
4: Hey, Lena, this right here, we got to tell you something. Your son, Jacob, it's a prank. He pranked you. It's a prank call.
6: No, you know what? I already knew, so the prank's on him.
4: Oh, my God. How'd you know?
6: His older brother told me.
4: Oh, my God. All right. Y'all give it up for Jacob and his mama.
2: Yeah. Get in on the fun and prank call someone you know. Tell us how at DeeDeeMakesMeLaugh.com.
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9: Good morning. I'm Kirk Montgomery with 6 News. This morning, we have an exclusive poll results that show Congressman John James well ahead of his competitor Perry Johnson in the Michigan GOP race for governor. The poll by Emerson College shows the Michigan congressman with a 8-point lead over businessman Perry Johnson, 40-32%, with 17% say they're still making up their mind. A 97-page report undercovering dozens of instances of sexual assault at Interlochen Center for the Arts is now in the hands of the Grand Traverse County Prosecutor's Office and Sheriff's Office. The investigation by an independent Massachusetts-based law firm took nearly 2 years to complete. It names 47 people accused of sexual abuse, including the late Jeffrey Epstein. The accusations span from between the 1950s through the 2010s. Interlochen says none of the accused currently work at the school. For the latest news, weather, and sports, watch 6 News.
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5: Good morning, Mid-Michigan. This is DeSharia McBroom with sports from WLNS. It was Michigan State's turn to take the podium at Big Ten Media Days in Chicago. The Spartans are entering their first year under head coach Pat Fitzgerald, who is from Chicago. Pat Fitzgerald knows all about the ins and outs when it comes to Chicago, as does quarterback Alessio Milivojevic, who is from Illinois as well, and was here representing Michigan State alongside linebacker Jordan Hall and safety Nakai Martinez. Saturday will officially mark 8 months since Fitzgerald was named MSU's coach, and he said it feels like he's going into Christmas week with fall camp beginning in a week. Then plenty of new faces on the roster this season, as well as some familiar ones like the 3 who were at Media Day. MSU will officially name captains at the end of training camp, which begins next week.
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6: I'm Storm Tracker 6 meteorologist Katie Nicolau, here with a look at your forecast. Today we'll have mostly sunny skies overhead with high temperatures in the mid to upper 80s. Overnight tonight, partly cloudy skies remain with lows in the mid 60s. Then for the day on Friday, we'll see increasing cloud cover through the day, eventually leading to the chance for a few showers and storms in the afternoon and evening.
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1: All righty, let me just say hi to you. It's Didi in the morning. We got to get right to the hot topics because 50 Cent out here trolling. You know he trolling one of his famous enemies.
2: Uh-oh.
1: No, it ain't the boat. It ain't Rick Ross.
2: It ain't?
1: No. No. No, 50 Cent out here trolling somebody else. We got to let you know who it is. Here we go.
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1: Did you see your president out here going in on James Tallarico? He is the man that is running for Texas Senate. Take a listen at this.
5: Texas, the Democrats are running a candidate named James Tallarico, who hates guns, hates oil, hates sex, hates women, and who said he is, quote, a Christian who hates Christianity. Other than that, I think his platform is quite good. And that means that he's not going to do very well against Ken Paxton, who hopefully in Texas is going to win. But Tallarico, he's Alfred. You know what he looks like to me? Alfred E. Newman. Do you remember Alfred E. Newman, Mad Magazine? I said, that guy is Alfred E. Newman.
6: All right.
2: Man, sit down.
1: He called him James Tallarico, but isn't Paxton, Ken Paxton, the one who was cheating on the wife and he was seen with his mistress in Paris?
2: Someone, yeah.
1: Sounds to me like the freak one is over there on the other side.
6: I ain't going to lie to you. I might not like the man, but Tallarico is kind of funny.
2: Tallarico, yeah. Somebody wrote that for him.
6: Somebody had
2: to. Somebody wrote that for them.
6: He can't be that clever.
2: He's not that clever.
6: Tallarico, yeah.
2: I'm so sorry.
6: Right.
2: Tallarico got me, man.
6: It did.
2: I ain't gonna lie, when he said it, I said, okay, Trump.
1: Let's talk about 50 Cent. Who is he trolling now? Who is 50 Cent trolling now? Is it Diddy?
6: Yes. So Diddy was, 50 Cent was at his recent concert the other day, and he was on stage, and he decided to shout out Diddy and Fort Dix.
7: You could have been anywhere you picked being here. Thank you. You could have been in Fort Dix with Puffy in the Box.
1: Now, why?
6: I ain't gonna lie to you. When you said he had a famous op that he was trolling, I just wanted to say pick one.
1: I know it.
6: At this point.
1: Floyd Mayweather.
6: Oh, my God. Ja Rule, yeah. Tierra Marie, yeah. Rick Ross, yeah. Diddy. He has so many people that he beef with.
1: Yeah, he does.
6: Yes,
1: yeah,
6: indeed.
1: Does. But that right there ain't right. You could be at Fort Dix in a box.
6: Hey, it ain't wrong, though.
1: I know it.
6: It ain't wrong. But especially with all the drama and chaos that Diddy done called. Yeah.
1: But he said, in a box. Throw him in the box, in the hole.
6: Gosh.
1: Damn. Finally, they won't let this thing with Usher and the girl who didn't
2: want to
1: dance
2: with
1: him go.
2: I know, man. I'm tired of it now.
1: Did I see something like Lisa Ray came out and said something, y'all?
6: Yeah. She was sitting down with our friend Carlos King. And she was speaking.
1: Okay. Let me just send a shout out to Carlos King with his messy ass.
6: Oh, he going to get the juice. He going to get the
1: like
6: tea.
1: I like it, though.
6: He going to get
1: the messed
6: tea.
1: Up part. I do like it. But anyway, she was with him.
6: Yeah, she was talking to him about basically the girl, Gabrielle Cheyenne. She said, look, you should have known what to expect when you got on that stage. And since you reacted the way you did, the criticism is kind of warranted.
8: You go to a Chris Brown and an Usher concert. We have seen it enough to know that when it comes to that part, that you know what the women has done and what is expected. So if you go up there and do something different and other than what's expected, people are going to look at you like you're the dumb one, because they like, what the hell, you been under a rock? Because this is what it is. So I get that she had a man and that maybe she's not that kind of girl. But if you're not that kind of girl, then you should have kept your ass sitting down in your seat. Pretty as or not. You know what I'm saying? And that's just what it is.
2: Lisa Ray sounded like she wished that was her. I should have had that spot.
1: Right.
6: Shut up.
1: Right. Yeah. It's surprising that Carlos King, I don't know if he still produces, because you know he started out producing like or being a producer on The Real Housewives. I don't know why he doesn't put Lisa Ray on. She seemed like she would be good on a reality show.
6: She
1: would start mess or something.
6: Maybe she don't want to do it though. Yeah. It's a big commitment.
1: Yeah.
6: And Lisa feel like she used to getting pampered and loved and spied on. You know what I'm saying?
1: But I could see it because she was ready for all the smoke.
6: Facts.
1: She seems like she's always ready to jump off into the smoke.
6: No,
1: okay. All right, coming up next hour on Millennial Jukebox, Trey G has a list of some of the most disrespectful love songs on your playlist on the way to Didi in the Morning. Didi in the Morning, the hits that power the party all day long. 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
1: Good morning. It's Aditi in the morning, and Trey G is our, you know, millennial jukebox.
2: Yeah, man.
1: Trey knows every song. He knows every lyric. Dating from what year would you say, JJ? 70?
2: About 74.
1: 74? Till about now.
3: Till
1: about now. He knows lyrics, everything to every song.
2: 74. Trey is his own Shazam.
3: Okay. Yeah. You want to find a song? Then let Trey rap.
1: Let him know.
3: You know what? That is high praise from
1: it
3: y'all.
1: It is, though.
2: You dope like that, man.
3: That's some high praise. Well, my song knowledge has taken me to this point where we at right now.
1: Okay.
3: I came across this topic that me and a friend of mine was having about disrespectful R&B love songs. Mm-hmm. Disrespectful R&B love songs. I wanted to run a couple of them across y'all just to see what y'all think about them, right?
1: Okay.
3: Now, when I say disrespectful, these songs are disrespectful to relationships.
2: Okay.
3: They encourage cheating. They encourage bad behavior. For example, this one right here, Usher, My Way.

0: one of the most disrespectful songs to a relationship that I've ever heard.
1: Yeah.
2: Why, the man wants it his way?
0: And the man literally said, she beats me whenever she want to get freaky. You talking about my girl freaky?
1: Damn.
0: This is my girl that we talking about.
1: And you got to do it my way, though.
0: Yes. Damn. I am in a relationship with this woman. Okay. Disrespectful R&B song number two. This one comes from a classic boy band. Check this out.
1: Yeah, yeah.

0: Yeah.
1: But the men are literally saying he can't love you better than I can love you. Mm-hmm. How you know that, big dog? How you know I can't love her?
2: He just let you know I got that type of swag, baby.
1: I don't like it. I don't like it. It's very disrespectful to relationships. Ooh, okay, I got one. Okay, how about this one? Joe is a very disrespectful man when it comes to relationships because he dropped this song right here.

0: He telling her that while he at work. The man just pulled up. And then let me tell you this before you hang up.
1: And let me tell you what she's doing. She's telling her friends, girl, he said he going to do all the things that so-and-so won't do.
2: Facts.
1: Right? We going to tell it.
2: That man literally said in the song, I heard he got you on lockdown, but I got the master key. Boy, I'm hitting you and her if you keep playing with me like this. Yeah, how about this one? Mary J. Blige, I Can Love You. My man.

0: The ladies are just as evil as men, man.
1: They just as evil, man.
2: What if it was a girl in your man DM right now sending Mary J. Blige "I Can Love You Better" lyrics
3: to him?
2: Come on,
3: I'd
2: now.
3: I'd be mad if I looked at my husband's page and see that.
2: Hot grits. Hot grits gonna get thrown. Okay, how about this one? We're gonna break it to the millennium a little bit. Mario had a very disrespectful song, but it was a hit.

0: to that. Like, who is that?
1: Yeah, he, I'm going to listen to it too. In jail. I'm listening to it on lockdown.
2: Because I'm sure going to hit him in them big ass nostrils. them double barrel. Boy.
1: It's such a disrespectful song, man.
2: Yeah.
0: And that was a disrespectful comment.
2: Man, absolutely. Yeah. Talking about that water slide.
1: Not water slide. Can we get into the last one? Like I said, the ladies really are at the top of the mountain when it comes to disrespectful R&B songs, simply because of this group right here.

0: And they keeping a secret between just them two.
1: And usually women don't want to be no secret. Facts. But she want to be a secret. Y'all just as evil.
0: Facts.
1: Y'all just as evil.
0: That is a national side chick anthem right there.
1: Yes.
0: National side chick anthem, man. But shouts out to Escape because it still was one of the biggest records of their career.
1: Yeah, man.
0: These are some disrespectful R&B songs. Fellas, if your lady listening to this one, you might want to watch
2: them. You know, we got to have a part two.
0: Yeah. Of what?
2: Of the disrespectful songs because you left some out. I keep telling y'all the number one disrespectful, and this is just about how cold a man can be, is that if you think you're lonely now, wait until tonight. That's disrespectful to me. So you got to do a part two.
0: Let's do a part two. Let's do it.
2: Thank you.
0: It's a bunch of them out there.
2: Okay.
0: Yeah, it's a bunch of them out there
2: all
0: now.
2: All right, thank you for that, Trey. No, it's Didi in the morning.
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2: It's Dee Dee in the morning, and good morning. And, I must tell you, we're like a family here in this studio.
3: Yes.
2: And there are times we could get mad at each other.
3: Absolutely.
2: We do get mad at people. Realize that. Yeah. But just like family, we get over being mad. We'd be like, you know what? I like you again.
3: I like you again. But it may take a minute.
2: Yeah.
3: It may take a minute, man. You know, you can absolutely go another way when it comes to love and your loved ones or your friends, man. Sometimes you'll get mad and you stay mad for a while. So I came up with a list of ways you should know they really mad at you. When they really mad at you, their first word is a cuss word.
4: Oh, damn.
3: Mother! They very first word be a cuss word. You be like, yeah, I'm in trouble.
2: Yeah, that's the hardest cuss
3: that's
2: word,
3: the hard,
2: too.
3: And that's a hard one. If they text it to you, it be in all caps. When they in all caps, they yelling.
2: And it's spelled M-U-T-H-A. M-U.
4: Shut up.
3: K-A. They really mad at you. Here's another one. When the silence be all day long.
4: Oh, yeah.
3: When they be quiet the whole day. Don't say nothing to you. Walk right by you. Don't say a damn thing all day long.
4: Yeah.
3: Damn it, they mad as hell right here.
4: That's a manipulation topic, too, as well.
2: What?
4: They be manipulating you when they try to give that silent
3: that
4: treatment.
3: That silence, yeah.
4: Come on, man. You know what you're doing.
3: You know what you're damn well. You know what you're doing. If they go to bed looking like whatever...
4: Oh, God.
3: Looking like whatever.
2: Damn.
3: They used to come to the bed looking sexy, smelling good, put their hair up and pin it up. Now it's bonnet, an old T-shirt, warm-up pants. That's the sign to let you know, do not touch me.
4: Mm-mm.
3: They hot as hell.
4: And guess what? You still finna be the little spoon. Come here.
3: Come here.
4: You somehow. Still gonna be the little spoon.
3: Even when you turn over, I'm gonna touch you somehow.
4: Yep.
3: I'm gonna touch you somehow. These again, some ways to let you know they really mad at you. When they watch TV in another room.
2: Women watch TV with you.
3: They don't even want to watch TV with you.
4: Women hate it when fellas do that.
3: Yeah.
4: So you really just gonna sit in here?
3: Oh, for real.
4: So you really just gonna sit in here?
3: Oh, that's what we doing.
4: So you really just gonna sit in here? You know I want to cuddle.
3: You know, right? You've been here. All day.
4: You've been here
3: all day.
2: Good job.
3: Look, they be so petty, they take the PlayStation to another room. They are hot. They are hot when they watch TV in another room.
4: I can't stand you.
3: Hey, that sound is going to take, it's going to be a couple of days with that one.
4: Yeah, right.
3: If they're in another room watching TV, hey, and when they stare at you and their eyes be bucked.
4: Oh, God.
2: Oh, that
3: boy, they don't blink.
4: Mm-hmm.
3: When they look at you and their eyes be bucked and don't even blink, boy, I'm like, let me get out this house for a little while.
4: Thanks. Thanks.
3: You remove all the utensils in the kitchen. You don't want them to see you with nothing.
4: Thanks.
3: Nothing. Here's another one. Hey, they don't tell you where they going when they leave the house.
4: Oh, yeah.
3: Now, usually be like, baby, I'll be right back and run to the stove and go out. But, boy, right. They get dressed and just leave.
2: Oh, I love doing that to my husband.
3: Oh, my God. Now, that's wrong,
2: though.
3: And
2: he got the nerve to try to call me, too, sometimes. I'll be like, mm-mm, I ain't even answering right now.
4: I hate it.
2: Hell yeah, I do that.
4: Hate
2: make
4: it.
2: Me mad. I'll be like, okay, I see this. Let me get up out the house then.
3: Damn.
4: Petty.
2: You miss me.
3: You'll make them miss you.
4: Petty as hell.
2: I wonder where I am.
4: Meanwhile, he be in there kicked up comfortable.
3: I tell you.
4: He damn near be celebrating.
2: No,
3: music be blasting.
2: Hold on a second. That did happen one time when I came back and I said, damn, you ain't even look for me.
4: Yeah.
2: You ain't
4: even. Chris done barbecued.
3: He turned around. I see you, he be like, I ain't expecting you back right now.
2: I think you ain't missed me. You didn't notice I left here, man.

0: Nope.
1: They don't tell you nothing. Fetch. Again, people, these are just some ways to let you know they mad as hell with you.
2: All yeah.
3: Right. For Thank real. You, JJ.
1: You're very welcome.
3: All right. It's Didi in the morning.
4: The hits that power the party. Stacks 92.1.

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2: It's Dee Dee in the morning. Guys, let's have a conversation about the top-rated fast food chains in America. Does anybody know what the top five are? You think you can name them?
3: Ooh.
4: Hell yeah.
2: Okay, let me hear what you got. Let's do top five. Top five fast food chains in America.
4: We're going Chick-fil-A.
2: Okay.
4: We're going McDonald's.
2: Okay.
4: And then I'm going to say Wendy's is on that thing.
2: All right.
4: I'm going to go Popeye's.
2: Uh-huh.
4: And then I'm going to end that thing with Subway.
2: All right. Guess what?
4: I got right.
2: You got one.
3: Damn.
2: Yeah. You got one out of the five. Trey, you want to give me five?
3: Hell no. Nah.
2: Trey, you want to try it?
3: It's so many. I'm going to say McDonald's probably is on the list.
2: Nope.
3: Chick-fil-A is definitely up there.
2: Okay, you got one right so far.
3: Sonic is maybe up there.
2: Okay, that's no. You got two more tries.
3: Let me see. Jack in the Box.
2: Nope, give me one more try. Not on there. Not on there.
4: Damn it.
2: Come on.
4: I know one.
2: What?
4: Pizza Hut.
2: That is one. You got one on there.
3: Is that considered fast food?
2: Yeah, fast food.
3: But
2: you got one more try, Trey, to get one on the list.
3: Panda Express.
2: That's on there. Your top rated fast food chains in America coming in at number five. They're tied. They said KFC, Papa John's, and Pizza Hut.
3: Okay.
2: I can't believe Papa John's.
3: I can see KFC.
4: Yeah, Papa John's. I'm shocked at that one.
3: Mm-hmm. Papa John's good, man.
2: Yeah, but well, see,
3: top five, though?
2: I didn't mess with Papa John's after the owner was caught using the N-word.
3: I understand it.
2: I ain't ate them since.
3: I understand it. But if we just going off just strictly taste, and they separated themselves from him, too, I think.
2: Oh, did they?
3: Yeah, they separated themselves from him. If we going off strictly taste, Papa John's not bad. It's a little sweet.
2: He still get money. He just may not be the head of it. That's what we don't pay attention to.
3: Sure.
2: He just says, I step away from the board, but I'm still getting your money.
3: Yeah.
2: All of you black folks. Here we go. Panda Express came in at number four.
4: I like Panda.
3: Panda. I like a traditional mom and pop Asian spot. Mm-hmm. I ain't gonna lie to you.
2: I do too.
3: Go to them hood Asian spots. You get some good Chinese food.
2: Coming in at number three, Jimmy John's.
4: I'm shocked at that.
2: I love me some Jimmy John's. No, I don't like it better than this one. Top rated fast food chains in America. Coming in at number two, Chick-fil-A.
3: Yeah.
4: Hey.
3: Yeah, I think Chick-fil-A is one of the most overhyped chicken spots or like fast food spots, but I mean, they're pretty good.
2: You sound like my brother. He said all they do is put some chicken and some pickles on there, and that's it.
4: That's all. Gravy dry.
2: But coming in at number one, this is the one I like the most. Huh. I mean, I like it. I'm pretty proud of this one. Coming in at number one, top rated fast food chain in America is Jersey Mike's.
3: Jersey Mike's not bad.
4: It ain't bad, but
3: it's a little basic,
4: man.
3: Though.
2: When you want a Philly cheesesteak, that's the closest you can get.
4: No, man. I go to Lenny's.
2: All right. Whoever Lenny is. All right. Thank you for that. All right. It's Dee Dee in the morning.
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1: Good morning, I'm Kirk Montgomery with 6 News. A heads up for drivers this morning because starting today, a lane closure in Lansing could affect your commute for the next couple of weeks. The Public Service Department says starting at around 6 a.m. this morning, northbound Martin Luther King Jr. Boulevard from Fairley Street to Briarfield Drive will be down to a single lane for emergency sewer repair. That means the drivers will not be allowed to take left-hand turns throughout the closure. The roads are expected to be back to normal around 3 p.m. on Tuesday, August 11th. New details about the ongoing cyclosporiasis outbreak. Health officials say they are seeing signs that cases of the parasitic illness in Michigan may finally be slowing down. Doctors say they're seeing less emergency room visits, also a fall in lab positivity rates. Yesterday, Michigan surpassed the 10,000 mark with 10,077 confirmed cases. For the latest news, weather, and sports, watch 6 News.
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2: I always had the excruciating foot pains. 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
16: Good morning, Mid-Michigan. This is DeSherry McBroom with sports from WLNS. School was officially back in session. The Detroit Lions kicked off day one of training camp on Wednesday at Allen Park. Head coach Dan Campbell is entering his sixth season at the helm after finishing last season 9-8 and missing out on the playoffs. The Lions made some key moves in the offseason in hopes of getting back to the playoffs this season. The Lions picked up two-time Super Bowl champ Isaiah Pacheco to go alongside Jahmyr Gibbs in the running back room. They also added Cade Mays to help revamp that offensive line as he is likely to start in center. The Lions hired Drew Petsing as the new offensive coordinator after he spent the last three seasons as the Cardinals OC. With new faces and key returners this upcoming season, it has Campbell excited about both the newness and determination of this group.
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17: I'm Storm Tracker 6 meteorologist Katie Nicolau here with a look at your forecast. Today we'll have mostly sunny skies with high temperatures in the mid to upper 80s. Tonight, partly cloudy skies remain with lows in the mid 60s. Then for the day on Friday, we'll see increasing cloud cover through the day, eventually leading to the chance for a few showers and storms in the afternoon and evening.
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1: Good morning, it's Dee Dee in the morning. We're about to get into our $1,000, I was going to say the $1,000 minute game. Where am I in the show?
2: Lord have mercy.
1: I don't know what's going on. Look, what's today?
3: I was about to go right along with you. It's hump day.
1: Real. Oh, it is. No, it ain't.
3: It's Thursday. It's Thursday.
1: All right,
3: good Lord.
1: Damn.
3: All turned around.
1: Thursday, July 30th.
2: What's in your coffee?
1: Okay. 2026. Let's get right into our hot topics, y'all. Let's just go. Here we go.
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6: Only on Dee Dee in the
1: morning. This is what happens when you wake up early in the morning. You just confused.
2: Hell. Like, y'all supposed to go to work or walk the dog?
3: No, the worst is waking up on a weekend thinking that it's a weekday.
1: For real.
3: Oh, my God.
2: When we did vacation, I woke up Monday.
1: No. Thought you had to go in.
2: Yeah. I'm in there brushing my teeth. I'm like, what?
1: I'm telling y'all, you wake up 4 a.m. in the morning, it'd get crazy. Listen, man. Here's the deal. Anybody see the story of the man who's suing his ex-girlfriend for ghosting him? Let me tell you why.
3: I like it.
1: Well, basically, he won a $5 million lottery ticket. He handed it to her and told her to cash it in because he didn't have the proper ID at the time.
3: Okay.
1: She cashed in the $5 million lottery ticket, and he ain't seen her since.
2: God.
1: Yeah, I'm
2: going to find her.
3: City girls up, boy.
2: So wrong,
1: yep. He said he couldn't claim that prize. He lost his wallet, so he asked his girlfriend. Now he's publicly asking, where the hell is this girl?
3: You dumb as hell for letting her cash it. You look too trusting, fellas. You got to be mindful.
1: Yeah, he said that she ended up having to they had to open up an account because he also didn't have no license. So when they opened up the account and she got the money, she stopped returning his calls and messages and blocked him on social media.
3: But come on, bro. A girlfriend? You ain't got no cousin. You ain't got no sister. You ain't got no uncle. No auntie. No mama. Somebody.
1: She ain't right. She ain't gonna have nothing in life. Once that $5 million goes away,
3: she gonna have plenty.
1: You're right.
3: $5 million worth, to be exact.
2: Man,
1: she can't do people wrong.
2: I would have recorded myself giving her this ticket. Now this mine.
3: Right.
2: Okay.
3: Right.
2: You see who I'm handing it to?
3: Right.
2: If you see her anywhere, right, let me know.
3: Right. Police station would have been in the background.
2: Oh my God.
3: We doing it at the police station.
2: I would have opened a back door of a squad, because this is where you going to be if you don't.
1: Give me my money.
2: Give me my damn money.
3: You stupid.
1: Dumbass. Hey, ASAP Rocky, they said, is talking about what, the price of fame?
3: Yeah, ASAP Rocky and rapper Skilla Baby, they were sitting down having a real conversation. And ASAP said, you got to give up a lot in order to be successful.
7: I would say for the most part, like right now, currently in my life, I had to sacrifice smoking, drinking, my time. I got to use it wisely. I exercise every day. I'm a vegetarian. I want to live longer. I want to be stronger. I want to be faster. I want to be smarter. Decisions. Like, being a family man took me away from just a lot of the bullshit. Like, so for me, like, price of it was just like sacrifice, bro. You really got to, you got to be on top of your shit. You know, we so blessed, bro. We supposed to statistically be dead or in jail, and it's just like that. We so far removed from all of those stereotypes and all those preconceived notions. Like, it's just, for the most part, peace really kind of connects to my happiness, and that's all I want is peace, bro.
2: Mm. ASAP Rocky let you know his life ain't Rocky no more.
3: He's a vegetarian
2: for real.
3: Now.
2: He's right. Working out.
3: Yeah, his hair growing.
2: Yeah, right. He said he stopped cussing, drinking.
1: Right.
2: Man, Rihanna.
3: That's what happened when you have babies, too, though.
1: Yeah, your daddy, your father.
2: Turn around, man. For
1: very
2: real.
1: Very nice. Facts. All right, finally, they say a DDG. Now, this is the one who is the... He was with Halle Bailey, right? He's
3: yes.
1: The father of our baby.
3: Yes. Now he is a streamer. He is going viral on social media right now because he said something that got a lot of people kind of going against him a little bit. His cameraman, you know, streamers, they pay their cameraman very well because they followed him around all day.
2: Right.
3: Well, his cameraman recently quit because he says DDG wasn't paying him enough. And DDG basically said, look, I don't care.
8: Ziggin will indirectly try to diss working for me. But Ziggin's so excited. Blowing me, bro. Like, you don't know how much cameraman's paid. Tell him how much he was paid at this point, bro. Like, I don't give a fuck. Let me put this in y'all brain. No cameraman will ever make as much money as the nigga they're filming. When a McDonald's, a nigga that's working at McDonald's, Checkers, In and Out, when they're making them burgers, you think they think in their head, damn, bro, I don't want to make these burgers no more because the that own In-N-Out. The nigga worked hard as fuck to get to this point in his life to make this much money is making more than me. It's not fair.
3: Mm. Damn. Yeah. Somebody broke it down. There's a friend of mine who's actually a really big camera, videographer. Videographer in the city. And he was basically saying sometimes you can make more than the person if you're filming, but you have to be a brand. Mm-hmm. You have to be basically a film studio almost in order to do it.
2: Okay.
3: You know? Yeah. So a lot of people are split about it, though.
1: All right. Well, coming up next hour, there's some controversy at Tuskegee University. Get ready to call in and sound off. All right. It's Dee Dee in the morning.
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1: Yeah, this album is dedicated to all the teachers that told me I never amount to nothing. To all the people that lived above the buildings that I was hustling from, that called the police on me when I was just trying to make some money to feed my daughter.
2: Yeah.
1: And to all my peoples in the struggle, you know what I'm saying? It's all good, baby.
2: Shake it.

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1: Stax 92.1.
2: Well, good morning. It's Dee Dee in the morning. And there is Trey G, also comedian J.J. Williamson.
3: Uh-huh.
2: We need to have a conversation about something. Anybody see what's going on at Tuskegee University? Have y'all heard the latest?
3: Yes, HBCU, baby.
2: You heard what's going on?
3: Yes.
2: Where they were saying now they want to ban. They're talking about banning, like, bonnets and
3: do-rags,
2: things like that.
3: Do-rags. Yeah.
2: And pajamas and things. They want to actually do that. As a matter of fact, it's been a big conversation online. Take a listen at this.
4: Alabama HBCU Tuskegee University introduces a new dress code banning bonnets and do-rags. The university's president released a statement saying that students need to dress professionally.
5: I'm going to tell you straight up, I support this message. Because I never knew wearing pajamas and shit in public was such a bad thing. We did it. And then you go to a college, and that's where I was introduced to, like, because they wear pajamas in public. And I'm like, I never knew it was a thing. Mm-hmm. But now that I know better.
4: You do better.
5: I do better. So I absolutely 100% stand beside this, because it's like, yeah, why the fuck you want to go out with the shit you sleep on anyway? Keep that in the bedroom, in the house.
2: So what do y'all think about that? It's a big conversation online.
3: Yeah.
2: Some people are in agreement with it.
3: Yeah.
2: Are you?
3: Me and my son kind of touched on this the other night, man. I agree with it. For me, college is almost like a sign of, you know, you about to live on your own. You about to live on your own. I think I treat college classes like it's going to work. You going to work, man. So, you know, start adapting and getting ready for being on your own, living as a mature woman or a man. You know, it just makes you feel better just to put some clothes on, man.
2: Okay.
3: Put some clothes on. Don't go out there looking like you ain't bathed, like you don't have a care about what people think or how you feel about yourself, man. So I think it's just a sign of being mature and growing up.
2: Okay. Mm. So again, everybody, if you didn't know, Tuskegee University has implemented a new dress code. It bans bonnets, do-rags, and bedroom shoes in classrooms and dining areas, aiming to promote professionalism among students.
3: Yeah.
2: Some people say how you dress has nothing to do with about how you learn.
3: It doesn't.
2: You're going to this university to learn.
6: Right.
2: Right? But is the university also trying to teach you how to be presentable and what is considered professional?
3: Professional, absolutely.
2: That's the big debate. What do you think, Trey?
6: I do understand the point of trying to, like, increase professionalism on campus and making the rule. Mm-hmm. I don't necessarily agree with it because it's like, well, what do you draw the line at? Why don't you talk to some of these instructors who don't know how to talk to these students? Mm-hmm. You know what I'm saying? Who aren't being professional with the students, who are, like, talking to them any kind of way, like they're still children.
2: Mm-hmm.
6: Like they still kids sometimes. You don't address that,
2: right.
6: But you want to, like, just put it all on the kids.
2: Right.
6: I think also, too, it's kind of hard to be like, oh, we want more student engagement. We want more of this. We want more of that from the students. And then every turn, you try to change them. You try to tell them what to do. Kids don't respond to that a lot of the times.
2: Mm-hmm.
6: They will draw back from you when they see that you implementing all of these rules.
2: But you don't think that teaching professionalism also at the university is important?
6: But there's other ways.
2: Like, what is professional dress?
6: Right. Well, and that's I do get that point, but there's other ways to teach that, I think, as well. You know what I'm saying? Well, make a class about it then.
2: Now, you know, there are other universities who have implemented certain dress codes. You know, one of the big things at Morehouse in Atlanta, you guys know one of the things, remember the president came out there and was like, y'all ain't gonna sit up in here wearing business suits and makeup. Y'all remember that? There was the president of Morehouse got mad because they said there were certain things, so they implemented a dress code and things.
3: Okay.
2: So you're seeing a lot of universities are doing this. So what are your thoughts, though? I'm gonna open the phone lines this
3: absolutely.
2: Morning.
6: And then also, too, who says that just because you come to school with a bonnet or a I have a do-rag on right now. I'm doing my job at the highest level that I can. Who says that just because you have a do-rag or a bonnet or some slippers on that you are, like, not trying your hardest?
2: Now, hold on. Now, you do have on that do-rag.
6: Yeah, yeah, yeah.
2: If there were certain, let me be honest.
6: Uh-huh.
2: If there were certain clients that came into the room that I knew were really ready to buy advertising time on this show.
6: Yeah, yeah, yeah.
2: And they were ready to spend thousands and hundreds of thousands. I'd be like, hey, Trey, can you present a more professional
6: look? And you know what I would do?
2: I would say, can you take the do-rag off and would you?
6: I would go put my silk do-rag on.
2: Oh, God.
3: Damn.
6: I would go put my crushed velvet do-rag.
3: Because it's a little newer. I think you iron it and everything. So
2: I would be like, come on, we need this client.
6: I would go put my formal do-rag on it.
2: Because
6: you want me or you want what it looks like? You know what I'm saying? Like what you think I look like.
2: Right. You're saying you're going to be your authentic self no matter where you are.
6: I got to be me.
2: That's what I'm talking about.
6: I got to be. And it doesn't doesn't get in the way or hinder my performance.
2: Okay. All right, y'all give me your thoughts right
3: I'm
2: now.
3: I'm on in with it.
2: Yeah, please do. What are you thinking about this? Now Tuskegee is telling these kids, listen, no bonnets, no house slippers, you know, them furry house slippers. You can't wear that.
3: Yeah.
2: No do-rags.
3: Right,
2: uh-huh.
3: Yeah.
2: What do you think about this? Do you agree with it or not? Let us know at 833. Talk to Didi.
3: That's 833-825-5233.
2: It's Didi in the morning.
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0: controversy. I told you guys, Tuskegee now has come out, and Tuskegee is saying they're banning bonnets, no do-rags, and bedroom shoes in the classroom. They don't want to see that in the classroom or the dining room, they said.
1: Yeah, I see. 100%.
0: Yeah, and I know what it is. They say they don't want to see them furry-ass slippers.
2: Oh, my gosh. Or them big old bonnets with the bow on the front.
0: Yeah.
1: Oh, my God.
0: They said, this is what Tuskegee is saying. They said that they're aiming to promote professionalism among students. So do you agree with the university or not?
2: Let me say this. Before we get into I completely am aware of where I'm at. I'm going to get cooked in these cars.
3: Oh, yeah, absolutely. Oh,
2: I'm going to get cooked. Cooked in these cows. Go ahead.
0: No, maybe not. Hey, Kat.
4: Good morning.
0: Hey, good morning. Kat, do you agree with Tuskegee or not? What do you think?
4: I absolutely do.
0: Mm-hmm.
4: I was taught this in high school. Because, the same way you had your football and all these sports that you was doing on a weekend, they had you dress up, dress professionally as if this was a professional sport. I was in drill team. They had us dress up. Look decent. I ain't gonna say suit and tie, but you know, a nice skirt, nice shirt.
2: Mm-hmm.
4: They taught me this in high school. There's a lady named Miss Brenda Thames, and I love her to this day. I didn't have this knowledge at home. She taught me how to be professional in the world once I graduate. So she told me how to present myself at jobs. I think this is a great way to learn.
0: Mm-hmm.
4: Trey, you keep talking about take a class. Everybody don't have time to take a class. They're trying to teach them ahead of time. Hey, you better go into the real world. What? This is how you need to present yourself.
2: Let me say this, since you address me directly. Everybody don't want to be told what to do either. If I don't want to conform to the rules that you are making, I should be able to have that free will to say, listen, I do want to wear my slippers and my bonnet, and I do want to behave professionally. I don't have to dress like that to be considered professional. They should be able to have that freedom.
4: Okay, so when you apply for this job, you came in a do-rag and some basketball shorts and a slippers?
2: No, I did not. But
4: how you present yourself.
2: But I learned how to present myself. Nobody had to tell me that. I had to go through that.
4: But you were blessed with that.
0: Mm.
4: Somebody was around to teach you that. Just like I said, I didn't have anybody to teach me
2: that.
4: They taught me that in school. Mm. And to this day, I thank that lady for teaching me how to be professional, which got me in the position that I am. I don't work on this regular-ass, I'm sorry.
0: Come on, Kat.
3: There's no
4: Kat. I got benefits. I got 401k.
3: Come on, 100%.
4: 100%. I got a job. No downfall to anybody that's working in fast food, but that's not me.
0: I got it. And so you're thankful for what you learned. Well, we appreciate your call.
4: I'm very much thankful.
0: Well, thank you. Yeah. Hey, Kat, we appreciate you listening, all right?
2: I guess the point I'm trying to make is there's more than one way to skin a cat.
0: Yeah.
2: You don't have to have somebody sit there and tell you, hey, you need to do this, hey, you need to do that. Sometimes you can just pick up knowledge as you go. And that's not everybody's reality. I get that.
0: Well, hold on. Here's Erica. Erica.
5: Hey, how you doing?
0: Doing all right. So we're talking about Tuskegee now is banning bonnets, do-rags, and furry slippers in their classrooms and dining areas. Do you agree with that or not?
5: Yes, I do agree. I feel like bonnets, all this to be abundant, bendy. I feel like it needs to be like more professional. When I was young, I never seen a time where my mama woke up and went out the door with a bunny on. My mama would perm her hair, put some mousse on her hair, make it wet, it'll be dripping, have her a nice ponytail on. When I walk out the door with a bunny on, sometimes I just don't care, but I noticed that my daughters, they try to walk out the door with a bunny on too, and I don't like that. I be telling them, come on, let me do your edges. So it's like, I see my mama, like, always have herself together, and then the kids, they see me wear bunnies, so now they want to wear bunnies. I just feel like they need to be,
2: but
5: all professional.
2: But you know what's funny? Sometimes them well-dressed people be some of the worst people. And sometimes, just because you are well-dressed don't make you a good professional person.
3: It do not make
2: you a good professional person. And just because you have a bunny on don't make you hood and ratchet.
5: Yeah, but look, you go out in public, If you stay ready, you ain't got to get ready.
0: Come on,
5: just
0: Erica.
5: Imagine who you might see, who you might meet, where you at. It doesn't matter. So I show my kids, hey, when you walk out this door, make sure you're looking nice. Make sure you're looking presentable, because you just never know. You just never know what opportunity might be presented to you today. You just don't know.
0: Yeah.
5: So you just really need to stay ready so you don't have to get ready.
0: Thank you, Erica.
5: All right.
0: Thank you, Erica. So here's the deal. Tuskegee University has implemented a new dress code that bans bonnets, do-rags, and bedroom shoes in the classroom and dining areas. We're trying to figure out if you agree with that or not. Is that about learning or not?
2: Mm.
0: Is that included in that deal that your parents are paying for?
2: Right.
0: Right? In that tuition?
2: Come on, man.
0: It's about how your child dresses, or is it all about what they're learning? Which one do you agree with? Let us know now at 833-TALK2DD.

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2: All right, it's Dee Dee in the morning, guys. We've been talking about what's going on at Tuskegee University. They've implemented a new dress code that's banning bonnets, do-rags, and bedroom shoes, and everybody all over. I mean, the internet then went crazy on this subject.
3: Alabama HBCU Tuskegee University introduces a new dress code banning bonnets and do-rags. The university's president released a statement saying that students need to dress professionally.
4: I'm going to tell you straight up, I support this message. Because I never knew wearing pajamas and shit in public was such a bad thing. We did it. And then you go to a college, and that's where I was introduced to, like, because they wear pajamas in public. And I'm like, I never knew it was a thing. Mm-hmm. But now that I know better.
3: You do better.
4: I do better. So I absolutely 100% stand beside this, because it's like, yeah, why the fuck you want to go out with your, with the shit you sleep on anyway? Keep that shit in the bedroom, in the house.
2: This is a debate. It's all over
5: the internet,
2: on social media. Everybody's debating this. This is April. Thanks. April? April.
6: Yes, ma'am.
2: We are debating it this morning. Tuskegee has implemented this dress code, no bonnets, do-rags, and furry house slippers in the classroom or in dining areas. You agree with that or not?
6: I do not agree with that because that's punkify. I mean, why would you want to come with your, you know, your soiled drawers and bonnets and things like that? Back in my days, we had pantyhose on, slips.
2: Damn.
6: We looked at professional. We had shorts, T-shirts, things like that in college. But why would you come in something that you didn't wash your tail?
2: Damn.
6: I don't understand that.
2: Wait, hold on a second. April, what college you go to? Y'all were grown as hell. She said, for real.
5: Slips.
2: Knee highs.
6: It was a business school in Pennsylvania.
5: Oh. Damn.
2: Yeah.
5: Let me find out you went to class with some rollers.
6: Oh, no. We didn't play those games. Nobody, black, white, whatever. They didn't play those games. Mm-hmm. We came as professional as we can. Of course, it was casual. Mm-hmm. You know, we had dress-up days, things like that. I won a dress-up reward because I was always looking to fresh and fly, as usual.
2: Mm-hmm.
6: So, you know, I just was taught that way. Yeah. My mom, if she was living, she'll just turn over in her grave. It's just amazing how these young folks just want to just not wash their tails and just go in bonnets and everything. Mm. Keep that at home.
5: I ain't going to lie to you. I done smelled some musty people with collared shirts on as well.
2: That's right. Me too.
5: I ain't going to sit there and hold you. I done smell some musty folks with collared shirts on.
2: The worst.
5: Yes, indeed. Them collared shirts make it, it seems like it make it a little stronger.
2: Traps it. Thank you, April. Hey, it traps it in there a little bit.
5: And don't let it come through your suit jacket.
2: Yeah.
5: Oh, my God.
2: Come on.
5: Damn, April sounds like she has some shoulder pads on.
2: Right.
5: Yeah.
2: Thank you.
7: So, to be honest, I see both sides, especially in the classroom. We got to get a return of a sense of professionalism because, like some of these people be coming in looking like they ain't washed they ass in the morning. I feel like the dining areas is a little bit of like a gray area because of...
5: Right.
7: Like, sometimes, you know, I'm just coming down to get a quick snack or something.
2: Right.
7: But I think this whole question is kind of tricky because it starts this conversation of, like, uplifting versus erasure, especially with like Howard and the suits and the makeup, because I get it, like it's a sense of professionalism, but also, like who we are as people.
5: Right.
7: Like,
5: right.
7: You ain't gonna turn down a girl because she got makeup on.
2: Right.
5: Right.
7: And so it's, and so some of it is, I feel like, in trying to be professional, it's erasing our culture,
5: identity,
7: and what makes us. But also, I do get it that, you know, there is a standard to adhere to and to make ourselves more presentable to the world. Yeah.
2: Okay. Q, I'm curious because you said you go to Fordham University. Do you guys have a dress code? Do you know? Not that you know of.
7: It's in New York. People be pulling up at anything.
5: That's what I'm saying. Like, at least see both sides of it.
2: And what Q is saying is that they're pulling up in anything because some people are saying, guess what? They're pulling up to learn.
5: Right? And just because I have a suit and tie on don't mean that I'm going to be ultra focused.
2: Right.
5: You can have a suit and tie on and be calling so much devilment.
2: And, or being so uncomfortable that you're not learning. You're not
5: focused on
2: what you're, you know, with the professor. So I get it. Hey, Q, when are you going back to school now, right?
7: Yeah.
2: You're going back. What's your major, by the way? What are you majoring in?
7: I'm a double major, obviously in acting and digital marketing.
2: Pretty nice.
5: All right,
2: go ahead. Congratulations.
5: Go get it.
2: Make sure call us when you graduate, all right?
7: Yeah, all right. All right. Yeah, because, yeah.
2: Okay, all right. Thank you, Q. Thank you, Q. Q wanted to go some more. Q, we got to go. But listen, we appreciate all the calls this morning. Y'all really were going crazy. Phone lines are still going on on this one. I always say this, the debate can continue, and it will continue. Thanks. Follow me online right now at DD in the morning.
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0: Good morning, I'm Kirk Montgomery with 6 News. This morning we have results from an exclusive poll that sheds new light on the Democratic race for Michigan's U.S. Senate seat. The poll by Emerson College shows Abdul Al-Sayed with a 15-point lead over Congresswoman Haley Stevens, 54-39%, while only 6% were undecided. This poll of 700 likely voters in the Democratic primary happened on June 26th and 27th, one day after Governor Gretchen Whitmer endorsed Stevens in the race. It has a margin of error of plus or minus 3.7%. Michigan Democrats have reintroduced 9 bills that Governor Gretchen Whitmer vetoed 2 weeks ago after they were delayed for years before finally reaching her desk. The bills were originally passed when Democrats controlled the House, Senate, and the governor's office, but when they stalled and never sent for signature after Republicans took control of the House. For the latest news, weather, and sports, watch 6 News.
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19: Good morning, Mid-Michigan. This is DeSharia McBroom with sports from WLNS. It was Michigan State's turn to take the podium at Big Ten Media Days in Chicago. The Spartans are entering their first year under head coach Pat Fitzgerald, who is from Chicago. Pat Fitzgerald knows all about the ins and outs when it comes to Chicago, as does quarterback Alessio Milivojevic, who is from Illinois as well and was here representing Michigan State alongside linebacker Jordan Hall and safety Nakai Martinez. Saturday will officially mark 8 months since Fitzgerald was named MSU's coach, and he said it feels like he's going into Christmas week with fall camp beginning in a week. Then plenty of new faces on the roster this season, as well as some familiar ones like the three who were at Media Day. MSU will officially name captains at the end of training camp, which begins next week.
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20: I'm Storm Tracker 6 meteorologist Katie Nicolau here with a look at your forecast. Today we'll have mostly sunny skies with high temperatures in the mid to upper 80s. Tonight, partly cloudy skies remain with lows in the mid 60s. Then for the day on Friday, we'll see increasing cloud cover through the day, eventually leading to the chance for a few showers and storms in the afternoon and evening.
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1: All right, good morning. It's Dee Dee in the morning. I got to stop everything. I know you're liking this song. I know you like that.
2: Every time I get to jamming,
1: I know.
2: You cut it off.
1: I got to go, though. I got to move. I got to keep it moving because we got to get to the hot topics. There seems to be a problem right now that's going on with Clarissa Shields, Remy Ma, and Papoose. Have y'all heard the latest now?
2: Yeah.
1: This love triangle won't go away. Here we go.
3: Let her cook.
4: Hot topics. 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
1: All right, so did y'all see this about Nolan Wells' friend? His dad is offering a $50,000 reward to find out what happened on that following that boating trip with friends. According to what they're saying now, the investigation into the death of 18-year-old Nolan Wells has taken another turn as Dr. Benjamin Hudson, the father of one of Nolan's friends, has announced a $50,000 reward.
5: Wow.
1: For information.
5: Just to get answers.
1: Yeah.
5: Right?
1: Yeah.
5: Just to get answers. Because there's so much that's like circulating around about the death of Nolan Wells. Like, you know, the island that he was on, what happened.
1: These friends.
5: Yeah. There was a individual autopsy report done, and they found some stuff. So it's just so much going on.
2: Yeah, a lot in this case.
5: So many rumors, too.
1: Yeah, I guess if you, this dad, this boy's dad who's rich, you know, this doctor, I guess he's like, I got to clear my son. Who did this?
5: Right.
1: Right. I'm going to offer an award, so let's see what happens. Woo. Now let's talk about Clarissa Shields.
5: The quote is what she calls herself. She was actually doing an interview the other day, and a lot of folks online don't like Clarissa Shields. One of the reasons why is because of her relationship with Papoose. They feel like because Papoose is technically still married to Remy Ma, she is cheating with a married man, right? Is what people say.
2: Yeah.
5: Well, she was doing an interview the other day. They asked her about it, and Clarissa had to get some things clear.
6: How much longer are you willing to be in a relationship with somebody's husband?
7: Pause.
6: Okay.
7: Pause, because that's not somebody's husband.
6: Okay.
7: Papoose filed for divorce. Y'all hate to say that word, but it's the word that's out there.
6: Okay.
7: He filed for divorce because he's serious about me. I'm not with somebody's husband. They say that because they want that to be the narrative, but that's not it. People go through divorces and breakups more than anything in the world. That's why it's such a big talk.
8: Oh, we know.
6: Oh, I just got divorced.
8: Oh, I'm in one right now.
7: It takes time. Yes, yes. And he's going through the process. It is what it is.
5: And it's such a weird conversation just because, like, I do feel like Remy Ma, she lived her best single life, what it feel like.
2: Yeah.
5: She been photographed with battle rappers and all type of other stuff.
2: Performing.
5: She throws shots at Clarissa and Papoose. Like, she seems like she's out of the marriage anyway. So it feels like they're not even together at this point. So
1: what is taking so long for the divorce, though?
2: Good question.
5: I ain't never been through divorce.
1: But I don't know how long. I know I have some friends who will get through it quickly. It seemed like in 2 months they done.
5: Yeah. Well, maybe, see, when you got, like, big money like they have, I'm sure they got to split up assets, the kids, time, and stuff like that.
1: How much money they got? They got Beyonce and Jay-Z money? You said big money.
5: I ain't say they had that much big money, though.
2: Money is lowercase.
1: Got it.
2: Yeah, that's lowercase.
1: Damn, there we go. Remy and Papoose got together.
5: That's a good one. It's lowercase.
2: It's lowercase.
5: They got big money. It's lowercase.
2: But it's lowercase.
5: Yeah, I like that. I like that.
1: Y'all ain't even right.
5: I got a little money, but it's capitalized.
2: It's capitalized.
1: All right. So yesterday, the sweetest thing that I saw was Brandy walking into Rashida's store in Atlanta. And I loved how surprised she was because the girl pulls out her phone, I guess, the girl who's working at Rashida's store is like, oh my God, Brandy. And she's like, you're in Rashida's store. And Brandy's like, what?
2: Are you serious?
1: It was so cute.
9: Rashida, it's Brandy. Rashida, I swear to God, Rashida, let me get this out really quick. Rashida, yesterday, I said to myself, I don't ever see like Rashida or anybody. I wonder where her store, I want to go to her store. So I didn't know. So today I came to Phipps. And I'm in your store just randomly, but I thought yesterday I want to come to your store.
10: She didn't even know she was in your store.
9: I didn't even know I was in your store, and then I'm here. That's magical. And that's, wow. You are so beautiful. We love you. Me and my daughter love you, Rashida. Oh, you're in Houston. Okay.
10: And she has a store there, too, Galleria Mall.
9: This store is amazing. I love you, Rashida. I love you. Wow. I'm so happy.
11: I'm so glad I'm not there.
9: No, it's insane.
10: This is crazy.
1: That was a beautiful moment.
5: Yeah, it was. Definitely was.
1: I did. I loved it.
5: It was very wholesome.
1: Right. It was wholesome. It was women, you know, loving on each other, complimenting, supporting each other, not throwing dagger shots and doing what, for some reason, we like to do on social media.
5: Right. And it's good to see a legend like Brandi showing support.
1: Yeah. You know?
2: And then I was at the end, I was like, now, girl, what you get?
5: What you get?
2: How much you spend? What you buy in my store? What you see?
5: Oh, God.
1: All right. Those are hot topics. Coming up, we're going to play our $1,000 minute game. It's Dee Dee in the morning.
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1: Good morning. Hi.
2: Well, hello.
1: Good morning to comedian J.J. Williamson.
3: Hey.
1: Trey G. Trey G did something the other day. He did something where you were giving us what? The pet peeves of men?
4: Yeah, the pet peeves of dating when you first talking to somebody from a point of view of men. Now, the ladies did slide in my DM. They were not very appreciative that I was just going at the ladies. So I had to give that energy back to the fellas.
2: Okay.
4: You see what I'm saying?
2: Okay.
4: On behalf of my ladies. Now, I did actually put up a Instagram poll, and I took some questions. So follow me right now, AYE_TreyG, because sometimes
2: please.
4: I think I'm going to start doing that more.
1: Mm.
4: You see what I'm saying? I'm going to start posing questions and seeing if the listeners can give me the answers, so then I can have a little bit better of a sample
1: size.
4: Gotcha.
1: Okay.
4: You
1: dig
4: what I'm saying?
1: I like that.
4: Better of a sample size. So these are some of the things that ladies hate that fellas do.
1: Okay.
4: When you first start dating somebody. Okay, how about this one? Dry texting. The lady said they hate dry texters.
1: What's a dry texter?
4: Hey. What you doing?
2: K. Bet.
4: Nothing.
2: Yeah.
4: You know what I'm saying?
2: Yeah.
4: Ladies hate when a dude does not give them good conversation.
2: Okay.
4: Which I do actually understand that one.
2: Because
4: I ain't going to lie, I hate it when ladies don't give good conversation.
3: But I don't write me three paragraphs and think you finna get another three paragraphs.
4: You're
3: going to get the clip notes.
4: Damn.
3: I'm just going to let you know now.
4: But I ain't going to lie to you. If it's three paragraphs, that means she interested. So just show interest back.
3: Three paragraphs?
1: Nah,
4: yes.
1: I don't know if she's interested. She just had to get something off her chest.
3: Well, yeah,
4: that might be right, too. Okay, this one was a big one, and I noticed that a lot of the ladies said this one. Fellas be asking for sex too soon.
1: Yeah.
4: They be wanting to do it too soon, and they only text you late at night, too. Yeah. Hey, what you doing? You up?
3: You up?
4: What you got going?
3: On my way.
4: Yeah.
1: Back in the day, you couldn't ask me for sex too soon, because if you ask for sex too soon, then I'm going to ask, what label we got too soon?
4: Shut up.
3: Damn.
1: Oh, yeah. I fall in love. Back in the day, I fall in love after sex. After sex, I was like, we getting married?
3: Man, for real.
4: Yeah, facts. I ain't going to lie. When it come to you, I ain't know it was too soon.
3: Yeah, for real.
4: I thought it was only a too late.
3: Too late. Yeah, yeah,
1: there was some too soon.
4: It was a too soon. It was like two of them.
1: Right. Oh, no.
4: Oh, damn. All right. Well, there it go.
1: Hey, you give me a beer. Too soon.
4: That's fine.
3: Six pack today.
4: That's so foul. These are some of the pet peeves that the ladies hate when it comes to the fellas. Still entertaining your female exes.
1: Oh, yeah.
4: Yeah, the ladies.
1: I got a problem with that.
4: Ladies do not like it when you still entertaining them exes. Questionable friends. Oh, who is that? That's my cousin. It ain't your cousin. Who is that? That's my homie. That's my sister. Is she your sister or is she like a sister?
1: Yeah, I don't like that one.
3: Yeah, yeah. That's key right there.
1: I mean, like, is that blood,
3: is
1: sister?
3: She like, yeah, for real.
4: Facts. I ain't gonna lie
3: your
4: to
3: damn
4: you.
3: Damn sister.
1: Facts. Play sister.
4: Man, that's a slippery slope. Acting different in person. You act through text messages. So, when you know, sometimes the fellas, they get all this confidence. They be good at talking, through text, over the phone. But then when you see them in person, it be like, hey.
3: Right. He in the back.
4: Hey,
3: they be like, where your man at? He over there.
4: They turn into a totally different person.
3: They do. Yeah,
4: ain't no more charisma. Ain't no personality. None of that. And the ladies hate that. Give them the ick, they say. These are pet peeves that the ladies have when it comes to the fellas. I'm just seeing where things go. When men say that, it literally is going to turn a woman off.
1: Oh, hell yeah.
4: I just want to see where things go.
1: Mm-mm.
4: That just shows you ain't got no plan.
1: None.
4: You ain't really trying to do nothing.
1: Mm-mm.
4: None of that. How about this one? Not planning dates or expecting her to do all the work.
1: Yeah, we don't like
3: y'all
1: that.
3: Y'all like that?
1: Yeah, we get
3: y'all
1: tired
3: like
1: of
3: for us to take control.
1: Yeah, take control. Plan the date. Plan something, man.
4: Yeah.
1: Damn.
4: I can
3: understand. You know what? I like to do that.
1: And don't do a typical dinner. Make it something nice, you know, and put some
3: and
1: thought.
3: Fun.
1: Yeah.
4: Well, see, but I just feel like sometimes with the dinner, it's us getting to talk to each other.
1: True.
4: You know what I'm saying?
1: Yeah.
4: I need to see if I actually like you to put that much effort in.
3: Amen.
1: You know they say
3: you
1: nowadays, Trey, you're supposed to go on a date, like go to a grocery store. You ain't never heard that?
4: Oh, I did hear that.
1: You're supposed to go shopping, and now you really talk.
4: Yeah.
1: And you see what? Yep, see?
4: And you see if she got her food stamp card with her.
1: Shut up.
3: Damn.
4: That's how I be looking at it. What that food stamp card finna do? Come on, let's see. How about this one? Poor hygiene or grooming. Ladies hate poor hygiene when it comes to a man. They want you to have your nails clipped. They want you to have them clean. They want you to be well groomed.
3: Yeah.
4: All of that. Which I understand that one too.
3: Push your cuticles back too.
4: Yeah. Eric Benet said it the other day. Watch between that crack.
1: Now that's nasty.
4: No, that's true though.
3: That's true though.
4: It's really true.
3: Man,
4: it's really true.
3: Catch my drawers on the floor.
4: And they crispy.
3: Oh.
4: Over.
5: Crispy draw.
4: Okay, how about this one? This one, the last one. Being overly jealous or possessive. They say women hate it when men are overly jealous or possessive. So, fellas, just be cool, man.
3: Yeah, man. Have just a little confidence about what you're doing.
4: Big face.
3: Have some confidence.
1: Big All right. Well, thank you for those tips. I appreciate that, Trey G.
4: Hopefully the fellas take notice.
1: Yeah, hopefully.
4: Yes.
1: Oh,
4: they take
1: heed. All right, it's DD in the morning.
0: DD in the morning, the hits that power the party all day long. Stacks 92.1.
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14: 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I went deaf on it. The-

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1: Good morning. It's Didi in the morning. We're about to play our $1,000 minute game. Before we do, I got to send a shout out to one of my favorite fast food restaurants who's having a hard time right now. Taco Bell.
2: Oh, yeah.
1: Man. Did anybody see Taco Bell did a one-day promotion where they were offering their Mexican pizza for only a dollar? Minus the lettuce. They said it was lettuce free since they've been getting hit, y'all.
3: That's
1: with that whole
3: doing.
1: Lettuce thing.
3: That's
1: you
3: what
1: know,
3: they're
1: that,
3: doing.
1: That cyclosporiasis.
2: That's how you say it.
1: Ain't it cyclosporiasis?
3: Yeah, I think
1: you
3: so.
1: Get, it gives you explosive diarrhea.
2: Come on now. Yeah.
3: Explosive?
1: Explosive diarrhea.
3: Boy. Yeah, that's about five flushes right there.
2: Shut up.
1: That's where you actually got to pull out the brush to clean
3: your
1: toilet.
3: Oh, my God, yeah.
1: After that?
3: Yeah.
1: And they say that cyclosporiasis can last almost 30 days.
3: Yo,
1: but you have explosive diarrhea.
3: I ain't going to lie to you, but if you eating Taco Bell in 2026, you still going to be on the toilet.
2: Yeah.
3: It's going to be some kind of diarrhea.
1: I'm sorry, but I still love them. I love their stuffed burrito, that one, the grilled one. I like them. I love me.
3: You're going to need a hazard suit to clean your bathroom, though.
1: And I like their regular basic taco.
3: Oh, gosh. Yeah, no. Your stomach going to be...
2: Oh, tough,
1: matter of fact,
2: boy.
1: Y'all making me want to call DoorDash now. Let's get into the game. Here we
4: Stop
1: go,
4: Brandon. Get it done in 60 seconds.
5: 60 seconds.
4: A minute to win it with the $1,000 Minute Game. A Didi in the Morning exclusive.
1: All right. I believe this is... Is it Alicia? Elijah? Who's this?
6: Alicia.
3: Alicia. Good morning, yeah. Alicia.
6: Good morning.
3: How you doing this morning?
6: Fine.
3: What's that? What is that I hear in the background?
6: That's y'all.
1: Oh, turn it down, girl. Turn your radio down.
2: She said,
1: give
2: that's y'all.
1: Feedback and all kind of stuff. Okay.
3: Fine.
1: But thank you for listening.
3: You on your way to work or getting off?
6: No, getting off.
3: Ain't mad at you.
1: What you gonna do for the rest of the day?
6: Sleep.
1: I know that.
3: She said sleep. She say wash dishes, fold clothes, sleep.
1: Hey, how long do you sleep though, for real, when you get off like this? How long, how many hours do you sleep in the middle of the day?
6: Not long, because normally I drive a school bus.
1: You do that too?
6: Yeah.
1: Wow, girl. Make that money, stack that
3: money,
1: paper.
3: Babe,
1: I like
3: stack
1: it.
3: That paper.
1: All right, here we go. We're getting ready to spin this wheel. Let's see who's going to read these questions. Here we go.
4: DD.
0: JJ from the SIP.
7: Trey G.
0: JJ from the SIP. $20 bonus.
3: Gonna get an extra dub. I don't think you're gonna need it. I feel like you're gonna get this $1,000. You ready?
6: Yeah.
3: Now, look, if you don't know the answer, I need you to boost your spirit just a little bit, though.
6: Okay.
3: All right, let's get some smile. Let's get a little spunk right now. I know you're ready to go to bed.
2: Baby girl says she tired.
3: She,
2: yeah, she won't lay down.
3: She won't lay down. Have you made it home yet?
6: Yeah.
3: Okay.
6: Been in my driveway.
3: Okay. We're going to get ready to get in the bed. All right, here. Now, look, if you don't know the answer, say pass. We got time. Trust me. We're going to come back to it, all right?
6: Okay.
3: Let's get this early morning money. Here we go. Name a TV show you are obsessed with right now.
6: The Shy.
3: Who is your favorite character on the show?
6: Bakari.
3: Me too. What fruit is used to make guacamole?
6: Avocado.
3: There it is. What is the capital of Wisconsin?
6: Pass.
3: Okay, what is the smallest U.S. state?
6: Pass.
3: Okay, what country won the 2026 World Cup?
6: Argentina. Spain.
3: Okay, there it is. What singer is known as the Godfather of Soul?
6: Godfather. James Brown.
3: So, Liv, what is the color of the black box on the plane?
6: Black.
3: No.
6: Red.
3: Give me one more.
6: Green.
3: Don't worry about that. How many minutes in 2 hours?

0: 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Add that 20. $80 coming to you.
1: All right. Come on now. Great job.
0: $80. All right. Congratulations. Tell everybody the show that gave you a shot at $1,000.
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1: Hey, good morning. It's Dee Dee in the morning. Guys, I love this. We put the spotlight on our small businesses, and I got one today. I need y'all to meet this woman. She got a complete hair care system.
2: When I tell you a system, I mean a system.
1: Oh, my gosh. And I love it. You guys, she's here. She's the CEO of Glamorous Beauty Collections. Please give it up for Shamaya Jackson.
3: Hey, hey, hey, hey.
1: Good morning.
4: Good morning.
1: All right, so wait a minute. You have a real system, girl.
4: I do.
1: All right, let's talk about Glamorous Beauty and how you started it and what it can do for a lot of people listening.
4: My son had developed alopecia. He was only 22 at the time. And so one morning he woke up, noticed his hair was thinning, his eyebrows and eyelashes were thinning. I started creating jokes because I thought it was a joke until he woke up again. And he had like patches. And yeah, so his hair had completely fell out. Took him to a dermatologist. And then she told me that he had alopecia and that his hair would never be restored back to its natural state. So on and so forth. So yeah, it was pretty bad.
1: Oh man.
4: He looked like Fire Marshal Bill.
1: Baby girl, no. I mean, you were joking at first.
4: I was joking at first because I didn't know it was a serious thing. You know, I didn't know men actually suffer from that.
1: I just thought it was a thing
4: that women went through, you know, hormonal changes and things like that. So nevertheless, I contacted my grandma and asked her and told her to say, hey, what's that stuff you used to use? I see you making stuff up in the kitchen for our hair. What you used to use? So she kind of went over a few things with me. I actually got in my kitchen and started off with the oil, and then I let my son start using it. His hair started growing back slowly but surely. And then that's how the whole kit got started.
1: Wow. Okay. Yeah. All right. So tell everybody. We got to tell you guys. Now, she has a whole repair, restore. That's what it's called. I love what you have on the front.
4: Yes.
1: Glamorous Beauty Collections. It's a hair growth system, okay?
4: Mm-hmm.
1: You have vitamins that you give.
4: Yes.
1: Hair vitamins, I take it?
4: Yes. And they're for men and women.
1: Okay. JJ wants this.
2: Yes.
1: JJ, look at those.
2: Okay.
1: And pass this around because I know you need them.
4: We're going to have JJ's skin glowing around here.
1: I know it. Okay. So that right there, those vitamins and those pills are good for what? Your skin, hair, everything?
4: Hair and nails. Yes, they have biotin, collagen, and keratin in them.
1: Oh, wow.
4: So it has everything.
1: Okay, collagen too. Got your skin looking good. Okay, now you have something else. There's a hair butter that you have.
4: Yes, the hair butter is good for like a pre-shampoo. So I usually like to use it like after I take out a protective style, before I comb it out. I'll sit under the dryer. Well, I'll mix some of that with the oil and sit under the dryer for like 15 minutes before I start combing it. And then I'll comb it out and then wash it.
1: Okay, hold on a second. You said something I may need. Let me tell you why. You said because you use this after your protective styles.
4: Yes.
1: I'm always getting the faux locks. It tears my hair up. I'm going to get them again, though. Even though it tears my hair up, but you're saying this would be great to use after you do that, like whether it's a weave or braids or something,
4: or sewing, or even when we're taking out our lace fronts, because we know the ladies love their lace fronts.
1: They don't play
4: about them, but after you're taking out the protective style, it's a good pre-shampoo. But it's also used for men too, so they can use it for like if they have dreadlocks or if they have waves.
1: And what about their beards?
4: For beards,
1: JJ needs something for his beard.
4: Yeah, JJ.
2: I got a couple of patches. I want them.
4: We're gonna fill you in
2: again. I ain't looking for Rick Ross.
4: I thought you wanted
2: now.
4: To look like Jesus, you said.
2: No, I mean, I don't want that. No.
1: Everybody, we're talking to Shamaya Jackson. Shamaya Jackson, she is here from Glamorous Beauty Collection. How can people get this? Somebody's listening right now, and a lot of us are, like you said, when we get out of the lace front or some of our protective styles, we may have cut our hair out by accident. We may have a little holes or weak. I got weak edges.
4: Weak spots, yep.
1: Yep. How do we get your product?
4: We are on Instagram, so you can go to Glamorous Collections, and that Glamorous is spelled a little bit different.
1: Okay.
4: So it's GLAMOUROUS Collections. And then we have a website. The link is in the Instagram. It's glamorouscollections.com.
1: Okay. Glamorous Collections. You gotta go get it. I'm about to use this every day because I'm telling
4: you, ma'am.
1: I'm real weak at the corners of my little temple.
4: Hey, I've been there, done that, so I get it. I mean, I have my time.
1: You got strong edges. Look at our edges, Jason.
2: Yeah, I see it.
4: We can't even play.
1: She like that laid down.
4: All the way down.
1: All right. Her name is Shamaya Jackson, and she is the CEO of Glamorous Beauty Collections. 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
4: We ship worldwide. 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
1: GLAMOUROUS. 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
3: Good morning. I'm Kirk Montgomery with 6 News. This morning, we have an exclusive poll results that show Congressman John James well ahead of his competitor Perry Johnson in the Michigan GOP race for governor. The poll by Emerson College shows the Michigan congressman with a 8-point lead over businessman Perry Johnson, 40-32%, with 17% say they're still making up their mind. A 97-page report undercovering dozens of instances of sexual assault at Interlochen Center for the Arts is now in the hands of the Grand Traverse County Prosecutor's Office and Sheriff's Office. The investigation by an independent Massachusetts-based law firm took nearly 2 years to complete. It names 47 people accused of sexual abuse, including the late Jeffrey Epstein. The accusations span from between the 1950s through the 2010s. Interlochen says none of the accused currently work at the school. For the latest news, weather, and sports, watch 6 News.
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6: Good morning, Mid-Michigan. This is DeSharia McBroom with sports from WLNS. School was officially back in session. The Detroit Lions kicked off day one of training camp on Wednesday at Allen Park. Head coach Dan Campbell is entering his sixth season at the helm after finishing last season 9-8 and missing out on the playoffs. The Lions made some key moves in the offseason in hopes of getting back to the playoffs this season. The Lions picked up two-time Super Bowl champ Isaiah Pacheco to go alongside Jahmyr Gibbs in the running back room. They also added Cade Mays to help revamp that offensive line, as he is likely to start in center. The Lions hired Drew Petsing as the new offensive coordinator after he spent the last three seasons as the Cardinals OC. With new faces and key returners this upcoming season, it has Campbell excited about both the newness and determination of this group.
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7: I'm Storm Tracker 6 meteorologist Katie Nicolau here with a look at your forecast. Today we'll have mostly sunny skies with high temperatures in the mid to upper 80s. Tonight, partly cloudy skies remain with lows in the mid 60s. Then for the day on Friday, we'll see increasing cloud cover through the day, eventually leading to the chance for a few showers and storms in the afternoon and evening.
5: 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Stax921.
8: All right, good morning. It's Dee Dee in the morning. I got to stop everything. I know you're liking this song. I know you like that. Did you hear? If you are thinking about going to church now on Sunday, if you think on the way to church, you'll listen to some Marvin Sapp. Things are about to change for you and Marvin Sapp. Have y'all heard the latest and who he is collaborating with? We got to tell you right now. Let's get into the hot topics.
9: If you're talking about it, Dee Dee's talking about it. 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
8: Hey, did anybody see what's going on first before we get into anything? That Oprah Winfrey now is closing her academy in Africa that she had for young girls.
10: I heard about that.
8: Yeah, they said for 20 years this woman has Oprah's Leadership Academy or something like that. Mm-hmm. And now she's saying she's closing it after 20 years. I'm not quite sure why.
10: Why? I feel say, is it doing bad or something?
8: I don't know if it's doing bad or what. But all they're saying is she's closing her school for girls after 20 years in operation.
10: I thought she had like another focus that she was trying to like shift everything to. I could be wrong, but I thought she had like another focus. But I did hear that. It was a big deal when she opened that school up too, right?
8: Right. She did. But she said she's going to plan to keep her mission alive by focusing on scholarship programs.
10: Okay.
8: That could benefit more young girls.
10: Yeah. Okay.
8: But she's done a lot, but I think that's pretty awesome that she had it for 20
10: Absolutely.
8: Years.
10: Absolutely. Right? I'm sure it costs a grip to keep a school up and running. My God.
8: And that's why there are times when people talk crazy about Oprah. You're like, you don't even realize what this woman has done and how much of her money she does give away and gives back and gives to girls' schools. Spelman, shouts out to Spelman in Atlanta that she gives a lot of money and scholarships.
10: Yeah.
8: So I think that's pretty awesome.
10: That's real.
8: The other thing to talk about would be DDG.
10: Baby daddy to Halle Bailey. Mm-hmm.
11: mm-hmm. right? Baby daddy to Halle Bailey. He also is a streamer. Well, now he's going viral because people are split on something he had to say. He was talking about his cameraman. You know, streamers rely heavily on their camera person. And he was basically saying that his cameraman quit on him, or he fired his cameraman. The cameraman came out, said some disparaging things about DDG. And then the internet is basically saying DD is wrong. Now, he's saying, look, I don't care what you guys say.
12: Ziggin will indirectly try to diss working for me. But Ziggin so excited. Like, he blowing me, bro. Like, you don't know how much cameraman's paid. Tell him how much he was paid at this point, bro. Like, I don't give a fuck. Let me put this in y'all brain. No cameraman will ever make as much money as the nigga they're filming. When a McDonald's, a nigga that's working at McDonald's, Checkers, In-N-Out, when they're making them burgers, you think they think in their head, damn, bro, I don't want to make these burgers no more because the nigga that own In-N-Out, the nigga worked hard as fuck to get to this point in his life to make this much money is making more than me. It's not fair.
11: Yeah, which I do understand what he's saying, but I do think in some situations videographers can make more money, especially if they are like a film, they have a film studio or something like that.
8: Yeah,
11: you become a mogul at that point. And streamers rely heavily on their camera person, so you should pay the camera people.
8: I agree.
11: I don't want to get paid in experiences and steak and food and stuff. I can't pay my light bill with that.
8: Them experiences be good though now.
11: Yeah, they do.
8: Every now and then, you know, you go to an experience and free food be real good.
11: Yeah, they do.
13: You get hungry, be like, man, you ain't got nothing you need me to do.
11: Facts. call your light company, talk about, can I tell you the story about Jamaica? Get my lights cut back up.
8: Damn. 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Who is it? Is it Jay-Z for real?
11: Hey, this was not on my bingo card for 2026, but yes, it is. He is partnering with Roc Nation on his next project. They will be distributing his next gospel album called Restoration, is what it's called. The project is expected to come out on the 17th. Oh, no, I'm sorry. This is his 17th album. It's supposed to come out on August 21st.
8: So Marvin Sapp is teaming up with Jay-Z.
11: With Jay-Z.
8: Roc Nation.
11: Yes.
8: So we're going to get more hits like this one right here.

0: JJ. JJ, what you doing?
1: Oh God.
2: See walking.
1: That's not that's
2: for the Lord.
1: I'm about to say it, but it better be Christ walking
2: for real. Finna go up here and join.
0: Hit it again. Come on. No.

0: For Christ!
1: With Rock Nation. Yeah. All right.
2: So that means you can leave the club and go on, go to church in the same outfit.
1: Right. Hear the same beat.
2: And you, next thing you know, you're going to hear that.
3: Stop. Stop. You're taking it too far. Stop.
1: All right. Coming up, we're going to shut the show down. It's DD in the morning.
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0: listen to Stacks while you work, work, work, work, work, work. 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
1: All right, we're done. We're done. The show is over. What did we learn? Let me see. Trey.
2: We learned that 50 Cent, he actually was doing a recent performance, and he trolled Diddy and Fort Dix. Mm. Yes, indeed.
1: Yes, he did. Yeah. All right. JJ.
3: And we learned that DDG said, hey, man, you're not going to make the money I make now. You might as well find you another job.
1: Mm-hmm. let me see. Some other things that we found out this morning. We found out that Princess Purple Rain is coming to Broadway next year. So look for that. Yep. Let's see. 50 Cent dropped that new G6 sneaker. We found out about that.
2: Clarissa Shields. Mm-hmm. We found out about Clarissa.
1: Clarissa. Yep.
2: Talking about Papoose and them.
1: Yep. Oh, yeah. And you know what? Well, the biggest story this morning that I enjoyed was the man who sued his ex-girlfriend over the $5 million lottery ticket.
3: Man, crazy.
1: He didn't have no ID, so he gave her the ticket to turn in, and now she ghosted him.
2: Crazy.
1: Okay.
2: Oh, my
1: See, these
2: God.
1: Are the kind of stories you get on this show every single morning. So tomorrow, make sure you listen. We got hot topics, laughs, cash, and more. So we'll meet you right back here on Didi in the Morning.
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1: Come back, come back, come back, come back, come back, come back, come back, come back, come back, come back, come back, come back, come back, come back, come back, come back, come back, come back, come back, come back, come back, come back, come back, come back, come back, come back, come back, come back, come back, come back, come back, come back, come back, come back, come back, come back, come back, come back, come back, come back, come back, come back, come back, come back, come back, come back, come back, come back, come back, come back, come back, come back, come back, come back, come back, come back, come back, come back, come back, come back, come back, come back, come back, come back, come back, come back, come back, come back, come back, come back, come back, come back, come back, come back, come back, come back, come back, come back, come back, come back, come back, come back, come back, come back, come back, come back, come back, come back, come back, come back, come back, come back, come back, come back, come back, come back, come back, come back, come back, come back, come back, come back, come back, come back, come back, come back, come back, come back, come back, come back, come back, come back, come back, come back, come back, come back, come back, come back, come back, come back, come back, come back, come back, come back, come back, come back

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0: On August 4th, it's time to vote for someone who will make a difference for us. It's Haley Stevens. 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
12: I'm Storm Tracker 6 meteorologist Katie Nicolau here with a look at your forecast. Today we'll have mostly sunny skies with high temperatures in the mid to upper 80s. Tonight, partly cloudy skies remain with lows in the mid 60s. Then for the day on Friday, we'll see increasing cloud cover through the day, eventually leading to the chance for a few showers and storms in the afternoon and evening.
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Now, all the ladies in the place, if you got real hair, real fingernails, if you got a job, you going to school, and you're

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1: We gotta do it because it gotta get done, man. We catching up with another couple to see what went wrong on their first date. Hopefully we can get them a second date on Date Fail.
2: Hey, man. 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So make sure you tap in. And we got some more money for you with that $1,000 mini game.
0: You did well, amazing. You did well.
3: I'm talking about I'm tingling this side. I feel so good for that one.
0: Yeah, he read that well. 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
16: I'm Storm Tracker 6 meteorologist Katie Nicolau here with a look at your forecast. Today we'll have mostly sunny skies with high temperatures in the mid to upper 80s. Tonight, partly cloudy skies remain with lows in the mid 60s. Then for the day on Friday, we'll see increasing cloud cover through the day, eventually leading to the chance for a few showers and storms in the afternoon and evening.
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0: People Edition. 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I give you a humble and heartfelt thank you. 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
4: On August 4th, it's time to vote for someone who will make a difference for us. It's Haley Stevens. And Haley's not standing alone. Governor Whitmer is behind her. Jim Clyburn is behind her. And the Congressional Black Caucus have all endorsed Haley because

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1: We got to do it because it got to get done, man. 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
2: Hey, man. 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
5: I'm Storm Tracker 6 meteorologist KD Nicolau here with a look at your forecast. Today we'll have mostly sunny skies with high temperatures in the mid to upper 80s. Tonight, partly cloudy skies remain with lows in the mid 60s. Then for the day on Friday, we'll see increasing cloud cover through the day, eventually leading to the chance for a few showers and storms in the afternoon and evening.
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1: We got to do it because it got to get done, man. 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
2: Hey, man. 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
0: You did well on that. 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
12: Mid-Michigan weather on Stax 92.1. I'm Storm Tracker 6 meteorologist KD Nicolau here with a look at your forecast. Today we'll have mostly sunny skies with high temperatures in the mid to upper 80s. Tonight, partly cloudy skies remain with lows in the mid 60s. Then for the day on Friday, we'll see increasing cloud cover through the day, eventually leading to the chance for a few showers and storms in the afternoon and evening.
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4: 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Mid-Michigan weather on Stax 92.1.
3: I'm StormTracker 6 meteorologist Katie Nicolau here with a look at your forecast. Today we'll have mostly sunny skies with high temperatures in the mid to upper 80s. Tonight, partly cloudy skies remain with lows in the mid 60s. Then for the day on Friday, we'll see increasing cloud cover through the day, eventually leading to the chance for a few showers and storms in the afternoon and evening.
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14: 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I am
15: reincarnated. 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Life goes on, honey.

The hits that power the party stacks 92.1. Thank you for moving with Metro Malika on this thankful Thursday. What was a good day? The Lakers won. There was clear weather. Yo MTV Raps was on the TV. And a good day seems to be, according to Garrett Lee, January 20th, 1992. But today's a good day. Thank you for being here and moving with Metro Malik with the Hits That Power the Party. Sex 92.1.

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0: On the couch with my favorite Santa. 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Should I decorate her walls or log off to Pinterest? 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Even if I fall

0: There's that bout of body sex 92.1. Thank you for moving with Metro Malik Ben Collins of Lansing. Be careful out there in the highways, byways, and throughways. Be careful of all the painting. I don't know if it's paint. Seems like sometimes it's paint and sometimes it's plastic-like stuff that they put down. It's all over the city. So there's closures everywhere. 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

out of Party Sacks 92.1. Thank you for moving with Much Malik. What you doing this weekend? My plans this week got completely turned upside down. I don't even know what to do. There might be baseball. Let's see what's going up down the line. Talk about it after Run DMC and Tribe Called Quest. Here's Digital Underground with his up out of the party on Stacks 92.1.

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1: There's that pile of the party stacks 92.1. Thank you for moving with Metro Malik, Evangeline Doherty. Be careful out the highways, byways, and throughways. What are you doing this weekend? Because it's already hot. It's a good day for baseball, though. There's a homestand happening at Jackson Field, home of the Lugnuts, taking on the Wisconsin I-don't-know-whats. Game starts, it's 7:04 or 7:40. That's interesting, because I thought game started at 7:05. Well, I'm glad I looked this up, because I was thinking about going. Oh, it's an away game. I'm so wrong. There's other stuff to do. There's Lansing Shuffle right up the street. I'm trying to tell you what's happening in Lansing, and I failed completely. But home of the Lugnuts is a good place to start. And then there's Lansing Shuffle right up the road. Play shuffleboard, beautiful sunset you could have. Take somebody you like a lot and watch the sunset. Oh my gosh, I'll get my stuff together. But you know what's keep on rolling? It's that party train. You ain't got to go nowhere and do nothing. It's Eve down the line on Stacks 92.1.
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15: Mostly clear skies continue throughout the overnight hours, with temperatures dropping into the lower 60s. Cloud cover does start to increase as we go throughout the day tomorrow, as another front system works its way on in, bringing in rain showers and thunderstorms by Friday night and throughout the day on Saturday. For Storm Tracker 6, I'm meteorologist Daniel Nemus.
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This is that pile of the party stacks 92.1. Thank you for moving with Metro Malik Reggie Sheffy of Lansing, taking care of your health. Coming up around the corner, we got a little something from George Clinton. Ain't nothing but a dog in me. Wow, wow, wow, yippee, yo, yippee, yay. And Bruno Mars and Cardi B coming up down the line. Here is Dr. Dre and Snoop Doggy Dogg with the hits of that pile of the party as you're nodding your head to Metro Malik on.

It's that power to party stacks 92.1. Thank you for moving with Metro Malik on this. I get by with a little help from my friends. Let's talk about thanking somebody important in your life down the line after Nelly and Timberland and French Montana and Max. Here's Biggie, Biggie, Biggie putting you in a trance as you're moving with Metro Malik. Happy Thursday, Stacks 92.1.

0: The hits that part of the head nodding as you're moving with Metro Malik. Stax 92.1. All right, it is International Day of Friendship Day. The United Nations tries to recognize the profound impact of friendship in promoting peace and unity. You cannot have community without unity. So reach out and touch somebody's hand, or at least send somebody a message or an email or a voice message or a video chat or an iPhone doohickey video thing or a book of, I don't know, whatever you do, stay connected and let the people in your life know that you appreciate them being a friend. And thanks for sticking to Stacks. Coming up down the line, we got a little something from Eminem. That's a motivator. Have I ever told you about how I was on the set of 8 Mile? Maybe. I don't know. It's the power of the memories on Stax 92.1.
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2: Look, if you had one shot or one opportunity to seize everything you ever wanted in one moment, would you capture it?

Motivation is your movement with Metro Malik on Stax 92.1. So yes, I was on the set of 8 Mile. So no, you will not see me in the movie. At that point in time, I don't think I was working on my rap career. So I didn't even know. But I was on the set. And I'm very thankful for that. It was super cool. It was a good time for Michigan and the film incentive and all of that. Good stuff. Down the road is Sheila E. Always reminds me of my mother. And then the Fugees. Here's Coolio with the hits that power the party on Stax 92.1.

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0: Stax 92.1 with the hits that follow the party. Thank you for moving with Metro Malik. Oh, hey, have you counted your blessings today? A lot of times people get caught up in the hustle and bustle of it all and moving, shaking, and baking and trying to be the best you that you can be. But remember to count your blessings, because each day you wake up breathing, blinking, and able to wiggle your toes, you have succeeded in some way, shape, or fashion, because the gift itself is life, and then everything else is just a little bit of icing and cherry and sprinkles and all that on top. So life is the gift, and I hope that you are remembering to count your blessings as you're moving forward on being the best you that you can be. And I appreciate you sticking to the hits that power the party. Here, coming up down the line, is Destiny's Child on Stax 92.1.
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17: Mostly clear skies continue throughout the overnight hours, with temperatures dropping into the lower 60s. Cloud cover does start to increase as we go throughout the day tomorrow, as another frontal system works its way on in, bringing in rain showers and thunderstorms by Friday night and throughout the day on Saturday. For Storm Tracker 6, I'm meteorologist Daniel Nemus.
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0: one with the hits that power the party. Thank you for moving with So your name is already Zareda, which is complicated. So you try to put it together quickly. I can't do it sometimes. So there it is. Thank you for being what I really was going to say, what was in my mind. Thank you very much for being such a great friend through all these years. It was a butterfly effect moment that I'm very thankful for you and your family. 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Michael Jackson and Shaggy. Here's Mr. Smith, Sex 92.1.
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Stax 92.1 with the hits that power the party. Thank you for moving with Metro Malik Heather Seymour of Flint as you're sliding home. Be careful out there in the highways, byways, and throughways. We want to talk to you and not about you. Coming up down the line is JT, Lady Gaga, and Dochi. And if you want those extra opportunities to win big fun, I'm going to give you details how you can do that by joining the Stax Pack Text Club by Stax 92.1.

0: Stax 92.1 with the hits that power the party. Thank you for moving with Much Malik. 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It's not like they spam you. They said, hey, you want to win some free stuff? And then you go, yeah. Or let you know if the station's out for some weather thing or something like that, and they let you know when it's back on. So it's a good thing. 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All kinds of good stuff. Coming up down the line, it's Arrested Development and Flo Rida as you're moving with Macho Malik. 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

to my house. My Stacks 92.1 with the hits that follow the party. Thank you for moving with Metro Malik Amber Rochester of Lansing. I think we're in the top three on her presets. I mean, top three ain't bad. Got a bronze medal on that one. Coming up down the line is Uncle L taking us out west and Gerardo. I used to be able to roll my R's better than that. Here's Aaliyah wanting to do that move on Stacks 92.1.

I'm going back to Cali, rising, surprising, advising, realizing she's sizing me up. Her bikini, small, heels,

0: Stax 92.1 with the hits that follow the party. Thank you for moving with Metro Malik. If you want to move with me live and in person, you can do that by finding me at MetroMalik.com. That's Malik with an E, M-E-T-R-O-M-E-L-I-K. Or DJ Metro Malik and find out what I can do for you. And maybe we can strike a deal and you have a good soundtrack. Maybe some pictures taken. It's fall season. You got some senior pictures you want done. Or do you need an MC for an event? You know, I can do the dang. Well, let me know what I can do for you. Coming up down the line, it's Sierra counting for you as you're moving with Metro Malik, Sex 92.1.
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5: Mid-Michigan weather on Stax 92.1.
16: Mostly clear skies continue throughout the overnight hours, with temperatures dropping into the lower 60s. Cloud cover does start to increase as we go throughout the day tomorrow, as another frontal system works its way on in, bringing in rain showers and thunderstorms by Friday night and throughout the day on Saturday. For Storm Tracker 6, I'm meteorologist Daniel Nemus.
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Stacks 92.1 with this, that power of the party. Thank you for moving with Mutt and Malik on this National Cheesecake Day. Cheesecake is all the yum. And if you have not had Mr. Leslie's Cheesecake, you are doing yourself a disservice. So find yourself at Mr. Leslie's Cheesecake. I think it's on the south side, and it's also available in Meyer stores. How cool is that? Local African-American family doing great things and expanding and doing great things for business. Coming up around the corner is Beastie Boys and Bruno Mars. 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

about the Party Stacks 92.1. Thank you for moving with Metro Malik and reach out and touch somebody's hand. Let's talk about it down the line. After Trick Daddy and Tems, here's Lauryn Hill with the Hit the Power of the Party on Stacks 92.1. 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

0: Stacks 92.1 with the hits that power the vibe as you're moving with Matt Malik. Happy, thankful Thursday to you. I like hugs. I like hugs from people that I like. But I like hugs, and I've even hugged enough where people that don't like hugs actually hug. There's a person in particular, I'm not going to blow up her spot, but she's told me one day, she's like, I don't like hugs, and you kept hugging me, and now I hug people. I'm like, no, that's not a bad thing. But it is Share a Hug Day, so if you have somebody that's important to your life, give the gift that gives back and go out and reach out and touch somebody. Give that hug. Make that hug last. I mean, if it's comfortable to last, because a hug after a minute or two releases so much positive energy within your body, and it just feels so good. When's the last time I had a hug? Yesterday. So I was going to say, I need a fix. Coming up down the line, it is Tag Team and Destiny's Child. Reach out and touch somebody as you're moving with Much and Malik with the hits that power the party. 692.1.
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The hits that pile the party, Zach's 92.1. Happy Thursday to you, friend. Thank you for moving with Metro Malik. Coming up down the line, Janet Jackson. Oh, sorry. There's somebody in my life that's very important that I haven't been able to see, so I miss them much. And then further down the line is Joe. Here's DMX. Oh, yeah.

0: The hits that power the party, Sex 92.1. Thank you for moving with Much Malik, and thank you for lending me your ear. There's something that I have to remind you specifically. You matter. You are important. So many things take much from you. If you're at a job, you have to perform a certain task and do certain things in order to get that paycheck. If you're a parent, you know, that's exhausting. You're always giving, and you know, that never goes away. If you are a spouse, you feel a certain role in that thing that you do in order to be able to maintain that relationship. But what I need to remind you is very important. Even though you're trying to be the best that you can be, that means that you are important, and you need to remind yourself of that. Maybe you need to remind yourself of that every darn morning when you look into the mirror. You matter. You are important. You get to have your feelings, and you get to be heard, and you get to be seen. It is very important. You're doing so much for other people. We got to remember to do for yourself as much as you would do for a stranger. Because if you're not, you're not filling your own cup, and you have to be able to fill your cup before anything else. It is not bad to be selfish. You have to take care of self first. You need to feed yourself. You need to hydrate. You need to sleep. You need to find peace. And if you don't have these things within your life, you can't be whole. And if you can't be whole, you can't be at your full frequency. And if you can't be at your full frequency, you're not able to be able to harmonize fully with those around you. So please remind yourself that you matter. You are important. And it's okay to feel that way. You shouldn't feel bad about wanting to be important. And you have to be important to yourself first. And then that other way other people can see it as well. So I believe in you. I know you're working on being the best you that you can be, but a lot of times people think about what they can do for others, but you got to take care of yourself. Thank you for taking care of yourself. And I'll see you on the flip just after 3 with more Hits That Power the Party. Sex 92.1. Love yourself.
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13: Mid-Michigan weather on Stax 92.1.
14: Mostly clear skies continue throughout the overnight hours with temperatures dropping into the lower 60s. Cloud cover does start to increase as we go throughout the day tomorrow as another frontal system works its way on in, bringing in rain showers and thunderstorms by Friday night and throughout the day on Saturday. For Storm Tracker 6, I'm meteorologist Daniel Nemus.
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0: Stacks 92.1, happy Thursday to you. Hope you're full of thanks and blessings. As long as you're breathing, blinking, and able to wiggle your toes, you have succeeded, because life is the gift. That party train keeps on rolling. It's TLC, Outkast, Ice Cube, and the Baker Boys around the corner. Thank you for being here on a Thursday. I leave you with Dr. Dre. Thanks for moving with Metro Malik on Stacks 92.1.
1: What happened to baby? You look good now, you carry. 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

0: Hey, yo, it's Baker Boys, Eric V and Nick V, man. You got to wake up with DD in the morning. Uh-huh. Metro Malik in the afternoons. And who's at night?
1: Baker Boys in the house, big baby. Turn it way past 10 with the Bakers is in the building.
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3: 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Welcome to the Baker Boys Show. Nick V and Eric V. Every day, we're going to sing a song. Sing along if you know the words.

0: is a thoughtful Thursday. We are the Baker Boys, your favorite two DJs on the radio.
1: All right, coming up this hour is Baker Buzz. Instagram is now banning people who use Meta glasses to secretly film others for their content.
0: How do they know we're secretly filming?
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0: Wait a minute. Yeah, this is confusing to me because we got to talk about what the Meta glass obviously is. Hold on.
2: Back to the music with those Baker Boys. Baker Boys.
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4: We specifically said no camera.
0: Okay, so these Meta glasses, everybody's seen them. You've seen videos with people using them. Here's how they work from what I've seen. You put the glasses on.
1: Right.
0: So it films in first person, right?
1: Yes.
0: So you're telling me that Meta is now banning people from secretly filming other people. So my question is, how does Meta know that they're secretly filming and they didn't sign away their rights?
1: Okay, here's what's going to happen. Instagram says it will remove content and potentially ban accounts that use Meta smart glasses to secretly record and harass unsuspecting people.
0: So I can't go to this high-ranking mafia meeting wearing these glasses and broadcast live?
1: Probably not. Forget about it. No, don't do it. Particularly in pickup or prank-style videos. You know, people will go to the beach. Yeah, hey, you're so beautiful. I want to pick up. Can I take you on a date? Da, da, da. But they're using it for content, basically.
0: Yeah, I got it.
1: So Instagram head Adam Mosseri said the platform does not want creators exploiting people. This happens all the time.
0: Oh, you're so kind, Meta. Thank you very much for
1: filming
0: protecting us.
1: Them without their knowledge. You know? And in some countries, you know, like in the Middle East, if you take a picture and somebody is in that picture that is not you, you could go to jail.
0: So the other day we talked about the Karen that came after me with her camera.
1: Right.
0: So she filmed me. That's illegal, right?
1: Yeah.
0: In China or here?
1: Or be in the Middle East, yeah.
0: It got to be in the... Damn.
1: You should have said, you know, in the Middle East, you would go to jail for that. You would have scared her right there.
0: Oh, my God.
1: Just keep that in your head for next time.
0: In my skull. Thank you very much, Rigby. So do you think this is a good thing that they're you know, stopping people from...
1: I think it is a good thing. They should not use other people without them knowing they're being used for their content.
0: Yeah.
1: You know what I mean?
0: What if somebody filmed you secretly on the golf course with your sexy swing and slowed it down?
1: Nah, I wouldn't be okay. We're going to court. That should make a buzz.
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1: It is a thoughtful Thursday with the Bagel Boys.
0: Has anybody ever offended you in saying that maybe you should stop eating French fries? Maybe you should slow down on those Doritos?
1: No, just myself, my inner voice. That's it.
0: So check this out. There's a dad who sues after a teacher advises his kid to cut back on the Doritos.
1: Oh, damn.
0: You gotta watch what you say to the kids.
1: Shots fired, bro.
2: That'll be $84.52.
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18: Mostly clear skies continue throughout the overnight hours, with temperatures dropping into the lower 60s. Cloud cover does start to increase as we go throughout the day tomorrow, as another frontal system works its way on in, bringing in rain showers and thunderstorms by Friday night and throughout the day on Saturday. For Storm Tracker 6, I'm meteorologist Daniel Nemus.
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1: So your kid is in high school or junior high or whatever, and somebody proceeds to say, maybe you shouldn't eat so many chips or so many french fries, or, you know, cut back on the food intake. You're a little fat. You know what I mean?
2: Wow. Yeah. But you know what? Can I just be honest real quick? If there are overweight children in the household, you got to blame the parents. All right. The kids are not sitting there buying the Doritos themselves.
1: Yes. The intake.
2: Who's responsible?
1: Your hand is responsible.
2: When you're underage and you don't know, you need to be taught the right ways of eating and what's good for you and what's bad for you. What's too much and what's over the hill.
1: Okay. All right.
2: So check this out. A furious father sued after a teacher had the gall to suggest that his child might want to cut back on the Doritos. The identified dad lawyered up and filed a lawsuit against the school council in the UK.
1: Okay.
2: Claiming damage of over $13,000 for discrimination and injury to feelings.
1: I just heard that drop. Emotional damage.
2: Yeah. Jeez. Another $8,000 for breach of duty and human rights. And the boy in question, he's a 12-year-old. Oh, he's with autism too.
1: Oh no.
2: You can't.
1: Bad. This is bad.
2: If he didn't have autism, he was just fat cool, but he's I'm kidding.
1: Wow.
2: I kid. It's my job.
1: That's
2: anyway,
1: crazy.
2: And the suggestion from the teacher to seek out healthier snack alternatives crossed the line, according to dad. A judge tossed the case out and ordered the father to pay the legal fees to the school council. So he did not win that one.
1: Boy.
2: But still, make your kid slow down. I don't care if he has autism or not, on the Doritos. Now, am I going to get sued?
1: You might.
0: My posse's on large. 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

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The afterworld. A world of never-ending happiness. You can always see the sun.